Louise, Jameson, Bianca, and all the ladies at Skin Refine Med Spa tuning in. Muchísimas gracias, ladies. I love you. You always make me feel so good. Like the two times I come that I can get away from my kids to make self-care for me.

I knew he looked like somebody that I knew. And it finally dawned on me. He looked like the lead singer from Hoobastank. Oh my gosh. Happy birthday, bro. And I hope you like the meme that I made for you. It's Shan, Mix 106.5.

patient zero every hour today. And basically the song is about a woman who dated a toxic guy before his current girlfriend did. So basically she's like, oh, you dated him? Girl, call me. I've been through it. It's Taylor Swift, Patient Zero, here first on Mix 106.5.

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11: 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It's westbound 237 before Matilda Avenue. Looks like it's blocking the center lane, and this has traffic slow from Lawrence Expressway. Crash in San Jose, southbound 280 before 1st Street. This crash involves a couple vehicles. They've moved that over towards the center divide. 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

got tickets to see Somber right now. Your code word is... Hold on, it's Friday. I'm not organized. Tickets, T-I-C-K-E-T-S, tickets. 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Not that I'm trying to, like, you know, slack off at work or anything. But it's Friday, and we got an hour left.

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You know it's Friday when the mariachi's in San Ho. They're warming up right now. Así es. You know when you hear esas trompetas, they have arrived. You look to your left and you just see the charros walking in. You're like, oh my gosh, the party is starting. The 1942 comes out. The tías are crying and the tíos are like, oh, I'm about to be the lead singer tonight.

course, and to the work week. Feliz Viernes. And it wouldn't be an amazing Friday if we didn't have brand new Taylor Swift. And this song is basically of the next woman he played. And she's finally sick of him. And Taylor Swift was like, listen, I was patient zero. I went through it. Hit me up, girl. I got your back. It's Shan, Mix 106.5. Today.

I think Louis Capaldi has PTSD from me because one time he came to the radio station and he's Australian. I asked him if he had a hot Cheeto and he had never eaten one, and I gave him one and his mouth turned on fire. And I had to go find milk from Starbucks because he had to perform and he couldn't sing. It's Shan, Mix 106.5.

into the weekend. 280 if you're on there. Put those windows down. We have no plans, no emails to answer. We're feeling good. It's Shan Mix 106.3.

Miley Cyrus, Bass Persuades here on Mix 106.5, today's best mix. Feliz Viernes, happy Friday. We made it to the weekend. I told you I would get us here. Ya ven? Okay, have an amazing weekend. Don't drink and drive. Get home safe. Or don't go home. Maybe you want to go have fun. All right, I'll see you guys on Monday.

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Indie Friday is something that has become Audrey's baby on this show. Every single week, she searches all of the different Reddit forums and music playlists to find indie artists that kind of have a similar sound to someone that's in the top 40 charts. Now, Audrey took the week off. Jordan's not here. I'm left alone in the studio. That said, we did have a very cool artist who is an indie artist and has a sound that is going to blow you away. His name is Paul Bill Jr. Recently went viral and was on The Shade Room and a bunch of other Instagram sites because people thought it was Drewski. They thought it was a full-on bit. It's not. He's a super sweet guy. He's not Drewski. He stopped by the studio. So Jordan is taking over for the artist spotlight with Paul Bill Jr. next on XYZ.

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0: If you creeping, just don't let me find out. 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
1: There comes a point where we have to maybe admit to ourselves we're taking financial advice from the wrong people. Like, I understand that finance bankers probably have a pretty good plan, but I got to admit, Swifties seem to have a never-ending stream of revenue, the way that they will buy anything and everything regardless of the price. Now, before someone gets mad and throws something at their radio, I consider myself a moderate Taylor Swift fan. I'm not a Swiftie, but I enjoy her music. I really enjoy her performances, and I think she's a marketing genius, because anyone that can announce a single on Wednesday, put out a limited edition vinyl for that single that sells out immediately, and then the next day goes, oh, by the way, there's an EP, and now there's a different limited edition vinyl that is going to sell out as well. Where is this money coming from? Like, either Swifties have all of the financial codes unlocked, or the only person they give more money to than Taylor Swift is Klarna.

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Every Friday on XYZ with Eric Zachary, we do something called Drink and Think, where we head to the streets, the bars, wherever people are consuming adult beverages, and put them to the test in pop culture trivia. Luckily, before Jordan departed us for his glamping experience, he did go out like a Tuesday night to find some people who have been drinking libations and put them to the test. We'll do that. XYZ's Drink and Think with Jordan and God knows who he found coming up next.

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1: Another hour of awesome music.
2: Baby, won't you come back? Come right back.

0: It's Brooke and Jeffrey in the morning, and if you follow anyone younger and hipper than you, or celebs.
1: I wish I knew someone younger and hipper than me. Yeah. Nobody in this room.
0: Then you've probably noticed there's a new duck face type of trend for photos going right now. It's called the boob rest pose.
2: Boob rest?
0: And it's not really new, but it's definitely reached the mainstream this year, especially with Gen Z. And if you don't know, it's where a woman casually places their hand near their chest or collarbone or neck area.
1: Yes.
0: It's like a little bit flirty, but it mostly projects the vibe like, oh, you caught me off guard. Let me daintily place my hand here while you take that photo of me.
1: I see. There's a picture of Kylie Jenner doing just that. Oh, my bosom.
2: Oh, I wish I could pull it off like that.
1: Yeah. I think it's funny you shared a picture of Paris Hilton. She doesn't have much to rest on.
2: It's fine.
0: The Paris Hilton in there is showing the comparison of what used to be the cool pose for women.
1: Like the teapot. With the hands on the hips.
0: But now they're placing their hands on their chest.
2: Yeah. It looks better.
1: I have found that like any sort of like hand up in the photo, for some reason, I don't know if it distracts from my face, and that's why I like it more.
0: I love those photos of you, Brooke.
1: But I do.
0: The younger generation say they love it because it's giving them something to do with their hands.
2: Mm-hmm. Yeah.
0: I think that looks like a very sexy photo, Brooke.
1: Well, because it's Kylie Jenner.
0: I didn't even notice that. I just noticed her hand.
1: I don't think it's the hand.
0: But most women see it as a good chance to highlight other details of their fit, like their nails, or their jewelry, or their henna neck tattoos.
1: Oh, cool. A lot of those happening right now.
0: Yeah. I hear they're making a comeback. But some just want to highlight their cleavage, and that's cool too.
1: All right. Yeah. All right. Thanks for being up on the women photo trends.
0: That's all that I'm up on.
1: I appreciate you.
0: It's the one thing I'm an expert at.
1: Okay.
0: But the next time you're taking a pic and you're like, oh my God, what do I do with these hands? Just boob rest them, baby.
1: Hey, yours or someone else's boobs.
0: Why not?
2: And don't grab, just rest.
0: Rest. Speaking of where are my hands, Digital Jake. Don't answer that. Just give us the shock collar question of the day, por favor.
3: Righto, Jeffrey.
4: Okay.
3: Today's National Snack Stick Day.
1: Hey.
0: Oh.
3: It's honoring the food you'll buy at a gas station when you're hungry, but not quite hungry enough to make a decision you're proud of. And while snack sticks like Slim Jims may be getting their big moment today, they're just one member of America's massive, beautiful, sodium-laced junk food family.
0: Oh, yeah, baby.
3: So we're going to find out just how well you know America's favorite munchies with a special Snack Street Boys edition of Plenty of 20.
5: Snack Street's back.
3: I have a list of the top 20 most popular snack foods in America. You just gotta name one by brand name to stay in the game.
1: Oh.
3: Specific flavors do not matter. Okay. I'll help you a little. There's 5 different candies, 6 types of chips, and the other 9 are random. But you'd find them, all of them, in any roadside gas station. Oh, look! No surprise, Jeff's already hanging out right by the gas station again.
0: It's my go-to spot.
3: So since he's here, let's start with him today.
0: Oh, hey.
3: Jeffrey, top 20 snacks in the United States.
0: Okay. Well, even though I'm at the gas station, you know who's with me?
1: Who?
0: Lucy, my housekeeper.
1: Oh,
0: family housekeeper since I was a child. Well, she has to carry the basket for me. I'm not going to carry that. And you know what Lucy is buying? She's asking the clerk to reach behind the counter for a premium bag of Chex Mix.
3: Chex Mix?
1: Who would put that on there?
0: Lucy would.
3: Thank you.
0: How dare you besmirch Lucy's favorite snack food at the gas station?
1: Interesting.
3: Alexis, it's your turn.
2: Oh, okay, I'm going to start with one of the chips, and I'm going to say Pringles.
3: Pringles?
2: I don't know. It's easy to grab at a gas station and bring in your car.
0: Oh, yeah.
2: Over Lay's.
3: Number 9 on my list.
1: Wow,
3: Brooke?
1: I feel like I'm way off on this list. Okay, my first thought was Takis, but I think that I may go Doritos instead, because that's what my kids always want, so give me Doritos.
3: Doritos is number 6 on the list.
0: And you can lick your family's fingers when they're done, too.
3: Jose, top 20 U.S. snacks are on my board. We have 17 left, and the whole top 5 is still there.
4: Well, then we gotta go with the easy Reese's Peanut Butter Cup.
3: Reese's Peanut Butter Cups is number 3 on the list.
1: Now we're on a roll.
3: Jeffrey, over to you.
0: When I'm in the gas station and I see this, I'm always like, "Arg! What do I see across yonder snack aisle?
4: The booty?
0: Chips Ahoy, matey! Oh,
3: Chips Ahoy! Number 16 on the list.
2: I didn't even have gas station sell them.
0: Oh, man. You haven't been to a gas station.
2: That's
0: gosh.
2: True. That's fair. I'm going to steal Brooke's Takis.
3: Takis is number 20 on the list.
2: Wow, I just trusted Brooke on that one.
3: Number 20. Brooke, over to you.
1: So I love Big Hunks, but they're going out. I don't even know if they're being made anymore. Dude, they're so good. But
0: what are they?
1: Big Hunks is like a nugget, like taffy thing.
0: Nugget?
3: Like how she said that.
1: And it has like peanuts in it. It's like perfect for a drive. Yeah, okay. Whatever. But I'm going with another nougat candy. Show me a Snickers bar.
3: Snickers is number 7. Jose.
4: Oh, man. See, this is harder now because like, it could be Sour Patch Kids.
1: Oh, solid. Or the long Laffy Taffy ropes.
4: No, bro. Oh.
0: This isn't the 1930s, bro. Those aren't cool anymore.
4: We used to jump rope with those. I'm going to go with Sour Patch Kids.
3: Sour Patch Kids did not make the top 20. Jeffrey, do you have one for me?
0: Yeah, I know some people like salty, some people like sweet. I prefer sticky.
1: Oh,
3: yeah, we know.
0: Give me sticky Rice Krispie treats.
3: Oh. Rice Krispie treats, number 19 on my list. Yes. Alexis, you got any for me? Talking snacks still.
2: Like, if I'm doing gummy bears, gummy worms, do I say like Haribo? Like, I can just say.
3: Yeah, you have to say a brand name.
2: Okay, we'll go Haribo gummy.
3: Haribo? Very incorrect. Thank you for that, Alexis. Brooke, it's your turn. If you get this right, we'll keep going. Otherwise, Jeffrey's going to take home the victory today.
1: Well, you mentioned it earlier. How could I not say Slim Jim?
3: Ooh. Slim Jim is number 22 on my list.
0: Aww. Anything that comes in rope form, Brooke will eat it.
1: I do like it.
3: That means Jeffrey has won today's Plenty of 20. Let's go over the snacks you guys missed. You guys missed the number one. M&M's on the list.
1: Oh, yeah.
3: Ritz Crackers was surprisingly number 2.
1: Well,
3: buttery.
1: Cheesy ones are good.
3: Also on the list, Oreos, Lay's potato chips, Kit Kat was a candy, Cheetos, Goldfish, Cheez-Its, Tostitos, Twix, popcorn, pretzels, just outside the list, Ruffles was 21, Corn Nuts was number 23.
4: That's a fire.

0: Dude, you get the worst breath after cone nuts.
1: Ew. I know, but they're so good.
2: Well, Jeffrey, you've won today. You get to choose who gets shocked while singing a song.
3: Well, someone wanted to hear Savage by Megan Thee Stallion. No one's more savage than Alexis. So I want to hear her Megan Thee Stallion.
4: I'm a savage. Yeah. Oh, classy, bougie, ratchet.
3: Yep.
4: Yeah. Sassy, moody, nasty. Ah!
3: Definitely. That was your shock collar question of the day. Mm-hmm. We got your phone tap coming up in just a few minutes.
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0: Today we call a woman who's going to be attending a wedding coming up.
1: Ooh,
0: and she's not really close with either side.
2: Mm.
0: It's a situation where her boyfriend is buddies with the groom.
2: Okay. Oh, that makes sense.
0: So she's like a plus one.
2: Yeah, right.
0: Okay. But she did put some of her own money towards a nice gift off of their registry.
2: Oh, that's nice of her.
0: And what she doesn't know is that while her gift was appreciated, it's not quite enough. You're going to hear why in your phone tap right after this.
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5: Hello?
6: Hi, is this Veronica Gallo?
5: Yes, it is. Matt, who's calling?
6: Oh, I'm the planner for the Johansson wedding. My name is Kay Ken Coffee.
5: Hello.
6: Hi. You can call me Kay, of course, but my friends call me Kay Ken Coffee. Get it? Kay Ken Coffee. Cake and coffee. You know, it sounds like cake and coffee.
5: Oh, okay. Yeah. Okay. Sure.
6: It's funny that it took you a second to get that. A little slow on the uptake.
5: Okay. Is there something that you need from me?
6: That is a great question. So I'm touching base with all the wedding guests. We're just a few short weeks away from the big day.
5: So excited.
6: And I'm just looking through my notes. It looks like, actually, are you friends with the bride or groom?
5: My boyfriend, Alex, is really, really close to the groom. So I'm basically like a plus one.
6: He's a pretty attractive guy, isn't he?
5: Who? You mean Alex or the groom?
6: Oh, silly. I mean the groom. Oh. Too bad that big chunk of man meat is off the market. What I would do to that.
5: Wow, that's a little uncomfortable. I mean, I'm good because I'm with Alex and he's obviously getting married.
6: Okay.
5: So.
6: Well, yeah. Anyway, let's move forward. You already sent in a gift for the bride and groom to Marquis by Waterford Treviso Crystal Candlesticks.
5: Yeah, that's from me and Alex. I think they're really beautiful. She's got great taste.
6: Yeah, the couple wants you to know how grateful they are for the generous gift valued at $120.
5: Okay. I'm sorry. What is this all about? Is there something that you need?
6: I'm so glad you asked because they're just wondering if you could just do a tad bit more.
5: I'm sorry. The couple was wondering if I could do a tad bit more what?
6: Well, I'm sure you can understand. It's their one and only wedding day. So there's not going to be another.
5: Right. It's just that I don't understand what it is that they want me to do more of.
6: Still slow on the uptake. I see. Okay.
5: Okay. Wow.
6: So,
5: all right.
6: Based on my recommendation, I've had the couple institute gift-giving tiers to prioritize wedding guests.
5: Prioritize them for what, though? I don't understand what's happening.
6: Think of, like, a PBS pledge drive. You know, like, you donate $20, you get a koozie and a pen. But if you donate $100, you get the koozie, pen, and Ken Burns Civil War on DVD.
5: So what does this have to do with this wedding? I do have other things I need to do today. So if you could let me know what it is you need from me.
6: That's what I'm getting to. So the candlesticks fall in the $0 to $150 gift tier. So that's going to earn you admission only to the ceremony.
5: I'm sorry. I don't understand.
6: Yeah, you're not going to be allowed into the reception.
5: I'm not going to be allowed into the reception?
6: You know what? It sounds like you want to go, which is great, because if you can just up it to $200 to be in tier two, you'll not only be allowed into the reception, cash bar only, but you'll receive cake privileges too.
5: Cake privileges?
6: I know. You'll get to eat the cake.
5: You guys got to be kidding me.
6: One piece per guest. Please don't steal the forks.
5: This can't be how weddings work now. This is just ridiculous.
6: Oh, no. 80% of the guest list is tier two or higher. We go all the way up to five tiers.
5: Listen, I just picked something off the registry that I thought was pretty. I don't understand what the problem is here.
6: This is what weddings are all about now. No cheapos allowed.
5: Cheapos? How dare you? Alex is the groom's best friend. friend, and I went on their registry, and I picked out a beautiful gift, and I thought $150 was extremely generous. And
6: actually, it was valued at $120, so you're kind of misrepresenting yourself right there.
5: How does a dollar amount represent a friendship? Like, they made a registry, for heaven's sake. I went on the registry. Well, I picked something that they said they wanted.
6: I will tell you that it was important to Alex when I talked to him on the phone earlier today.
5: What the heck did you talk to Alex?
6: Who's
5: even giving you everyone's phone numbers? Yeah. You are a psycho.
6: Yeah, he said that you might be kind of upset when we called you for this prank phone call.
5: He said I... What?
6: Yeah. This is actually Brooke from the radio show Brooke and Jeffrey in the Morning.
5: Are you kidding me right now?
6: It's a phone tap. It's all a joke.
5: I cannot believe Alex set this whole thing up.
6: He said you were kind of on the fence about the wedding and wanted us to mess with you.
5: Well, because it's like really intense. Like, I don't even know any of these people.
6: You didn't even give me a chance to tell you about Tier 3, where you could have gotten some Jordan Allman party favors. What are they called? I guess I don't even know what Tier 3 is.

0: It's Brooke and Jeffrey in the morning. And my last girlfriend broke up with me after I stole her wheelchair.
1: But, oh my gosh.
0: Well, don't worry, she'll come crawling back. Right after another edition of What's On Your Mind, where we go around the room sharing what we've been thinking about lately, starting with Brooke.
2: Yeah.
0: Brooke, what's on your mind?
2: Well, I went shopping at the mall this weekend with my husband. And
3: That's a throwback sentence.
2: I know, right? It was like his, I don't know, back to school shopping. He
3: your
2: hadn't
3: husband?
2: Gotten new shoes in so long. And he has such a hard time deciding on which ones to go. So we went to the store. And we're at Nike. Okay. And that's when I look over and I realize that he had just walked into Nike wearing socks with flip-flops on.
1: Oh, no.
0: Okay.
1: In public?
2: Not just regular flip-flops. Oh, no. Like, flip-flops designed for plantar fasciitis.
1: Oh,
3: no. That's
2: so nerdy. So we go over there, and my husband picks out this really cool pair of shoes. Mm. And I'm like, hey, can he just wear those out?
1: Yeah.
0: Because you don't want him to wear the sandals back
2: No.
0: out.
2: No!
0: Okay.
3: Yeah.
2: No! And he's like, no, I don't want to do that. And I'm like, what are you talking about? You're wearing flip-flops with socks. And he's like, yeah, but I like to wear them around the house for a week to make sure that I really like the shoe before I come in.
0: Yeah.
2: I'm like,
1: wow.
2: We're in such dire straits right now, you don't even have shoes to put on
3: yeah.
2: your feet.
1: Yeah.
3: Except your shoes.
2: Yes, except your shoes.
1: Oh.
2: So I didn't win that argument. He left with the flip-flops and the socks on.
0: But he's breaking in the shoes now at home.
2: He's got a new cool pair of shoes that he'll wear in a week.
0: Oh,
1: okay.
2: That's good.
0: Super
2: right.
0: excited.
1: The flip-flops.
2: Yeah.
0: Jose, what's been on your mind?
3: Well, I was in the break room the other day getting coffee. Mm-hmm. There's a few people in there, and they are getting coffee from the fancy Keurig machine.
2: Ooh.
3: We have multiple coffee machines.
2: Yeah, yeah.
3: Right?
2: Choose your own adventure in there.
3: Yeah. So me, being the comedian I am, I notice that someone's at the Keurig, and I say, hey, did you ever hear why they invented a Keurig?
2: Why?
3: And they all say no. And then I go, well, first they invented the Sickig.
2: It's a cure to the being sick.
1: I see.
3: You get it, right? Mm-hmm. They didn't. I go, because they needed to find a cure.
2: Oh, we're gonna,
0: now that you explain it.
2: I bet they started laughing then.
3: Yeah, and then I'm laughing and nothing.
2: Zero.
3: Like, disrespectfully zero.
2: You know what?
3: Right?
2: Some rooms are really hard to work, Jose.
3: No, one of them looks at me and is like, that was so bad, Jose. You really need to get back.

0: on stage. I'm like, whoa, hold on a second. Like, I know it's not funny. That's why I said it. And then one's like, you're better than that. Like, you're really funny. You're trying to give me credit. I'm like, nobody gets it. I know it's a bad joke. That's why it's funny now. I've broken through the fourth wall of comedy. But they don't get it. They just go, that sucks.
1: You haven't been thinking about this every moment of
0: every day. It's gotten me. And so I realize that I can go two ways.
1: Okay.
0: I can just cut the world off.
1: Wow.
0: You guys want these puns?
1: Feels extreme. It's just two people's reactions.
0: No. This is the universe saying something.
2: Okay. I like cutting you off from the world.
0: No,
2: cut off the jokes.
0: Or do I keep telling the bad ones and someday, somewhere, I will get a laugh and somebody else will match my humor and understand how funny I am.
1: Okay, bad ones.
0: So that's what we're going with.
1: Don't give up.
0: Okay. I will be punny till the end of times. And if you hear me say a bad joke, you better laugh.
1: Yeah.
0: I know it's not funny. That's why it's funny.
1: Even if it's out of fear of your reaction.
0: Yeah. I will yell at you.
3: Okay. Yeah. Oh, wow.
2: I feel good about that.
0: Hey, you laughed.
2: I did. Yeah. Alexis, what's been on your mind?
3: So sometimes I get a lot of like toll-free numbers or just random calls, you know, whatever.
0: Yeah.
3: And half are spam and then half end up being like something important I miss that I need to, like a doctor or something. I don't answer any of them.
0: That's
3: kind of
0: funny.
3: I decided, I was like, okay, when I was little and you wanted to like prank somebody or like call you do *67 and then call the number,
0: yeah,
3: and so made it anonymous,
1: right?
3: So I was like, okay, I'm gonna call these numbers back and I'll just see if they answer, like if it's my doctor or whatever, you know. So I
1: need to be like anonymous. They just called you
0: in another country,
1: they already have your phone number.
3: That's a good point. Okay, I call them though, and I first answer, and they're like, hello, and I'm like, hi, I don't say my name, just who it is. And then they're like, okay, is this Alexis calling? And I was like, oh, how do you know it's me? And they're like, well, your caller ID just came up,
0: Did
1: you start using a different voice?
3: So then I go Google it, and yeah, it says *67 doesn't work anymore on all numbers. And I've called so many people, so now I get so many texts from all of them, and they're following up because I called them now.
1: Yeah.
3: So like, Alexis, you reach out to us, now we're following back up.
1: You're an endless cycle.
3: So anybody who's ever used it, don't do it. It won't save you.
1: You're no longer protected.
2: Did you get your doctor's appointment scheduled, though? Yeah.
3: No, I hung up once they said my name. I got scared.
2: Oh,
0: okay. I was like, "Alexis, really bad news."
3: It's like, how do I know it's me?
2: Yikes.
1: All right, Jeffrey, what's on your mind?
2: So I've been looking at other guys lately.
1: Okay.
0: There's
2: a certain percentage of the male population that have long locks, and they make it look really good.
1: Yeah.
2: Like a powerful lion's mane of masculinity.
0: Curly hair.
2: And so certain people have noticed that my hair is getting a little bit lengthier.
1: It is.
2: And they'll make comments to me, but I can tell they aren't saying what they mean.
1: What do you mean?
2: Like, they'll say, whoa, Jeff, your hair is getting a little long.
1: Yeah,
2: but what they really mean is, whoa, Jeff, you look like crap. You look like you've given up on yourself. Yeah. Are you okay?
1: It's interesting. I actually agree with you. When people make a statement that's obvious, it's them making sure you also know.
2: Yeah. It's that type of like unbridled flack that men receive when they're in their in-between phase.
1: Okay.
0: In-between phase sucks.
1: You're going to keep growing it longer?
2: Yeah, I'm not at lion's mane yet. Okay. I'm at like golden retriever after a bath.
1: It's hard to tell that you're talking about this, but you have a hat on.
3: Yeah, we can't really see it.
2: There's the hair is coming.
1: You know what? I don't see the vision yet, but I'm sure you do.
2: That's the flack that I'm talking about.
0: I feel like homeless guy in the studio.
2: If I just keep it growing another couple months, it'll find its inner Mufasa.
0: It will be very long, bro. You're going to be able to ponytail it.
2: A breeze is going to hit me and Elton John is going to start singing out of the blue.
1: Didn't a listener say recently you look like Jesus?
3: Yeah,
2: almost.
3: They did.
2: That felt like a compliment. So I just know eventually it's going to reach the stage where I'm going to walk by Brooke's desk and she's going to want to pull it.
1: Wow.
2: And I won't blame you for
0: the
2: that.
0: Hair, right?
1: Okay, pull the hair.
2: The hair, yeah, obviously.
1: Yeah.
2: So I'm getting there. Give me space.
1: Okay.
2: Less flack, please.
1: Yeah.
0: It's going to be interesting.
2: That's what's been on our minds. You can text in and tell us what's been on yours. It's Brooke and Jeffrey in the morning.

0: It's Brooke and Jeffrey in the morning, emphasis on the in. Oh. And today we are reading texts at 78592 with listeners telling us what's been on their minds. This one says, one thing I've learned from listening to this show is, quote, no surprises on first dates. Laugh emoji.
1: Yeah,
2: literally none.
1: Yeah, it's not good. You don't surprise somebody you don't know.
0: Yeah.
1: It's never going to end well.
0: A lot of the surprises that we hear, especially the ones from guys trying to impress girls, tend to backfire pretty spectacularly. But the women do it too. Remember that lady that showed up to the restaurant with her four children and made the guy pay for all of them?
1: Yeah, I remember that surprise.
0: Yeah. You're their dad for the day.
1: Yay.
0: That's fun. Another text says, I love these second date videos where I can see you all. I just finished watching 15 of them at my job. Your videos saved me from boredom. Love from Canada.
1: I'm wondering if you got any work done. That is so much time.
0: Yeah. Hopefully you don't work at a nuclear power plant or something.
1: You just push one button. I mean, if Homer Simpson can do it, you can do it.
0: Fair point. And one more says, Jeff grows out his hair a little more, he's going to look like the real Jesus.
1: Hey, both were Jewish.
0: What? Yeah. That is true. Looks like the listeners are noticing. Now I just got to work on the six-pack abs.
1: Yeah. Is that the pictures of Jesus you have?
0: Those are the only ones that I look like. I'll do the full reveal later. It's Brooke and Jeffrey in the morning.
3: 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All day.
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0: Well, friends, the results are in. It's Brooke and Jeffrey in the morning. The National Toy Hall of Fame just revealed the 12 finalists for its 2026 class of toys.
1: Oh, I love this. Yeah.
16: That was so fun.
0: And once again, my favorite childhood toy, Illegal Fireworks, was robbed from the list.
1: Wow. Not a rolling candle anywhere, huh?
0: No. Nope. 1 year. But this year's finalists that are being considered include Bop It.
17: Yeah.
1: Oh, yeah.
0: Care Bears. Monster High Dolls.
1: What's that one?
0: Well, I've never heard of those
16: show,
0: before.
16: But I don't know what the
17: I think I went to Monster High.
0: The board game Mousetrap.
1: Ah, classic. Mm-hmm.
18: So fun.
0: Bingo, the game 80-year-olds play before their swingers parties.
18: Should already be in there.
0: Mahjong, the game 80-year-olds play to wind down after their swingers parties.
16: It's trendy again. It's trendy.
1: Oh, I don't think kids are playing Mahjong.
0: Pokemon cards are also on it.
17: Oh,
0: Polly
17: yeah.
0: Pocket.
1: Oh,
0: the
1: cute.
0: Slide. Like an actual playground slide. I guess it's considered a toy. The board game Sorry, Tickle Me Elmo, and Yahtzee.
1: Dude, whenever these are listed, it's always like, how is some of these not already in there?
17: Every slide has bad PR.
1: Yeah.
0: So the winners are going to be voted on by toy industry experts. Plus, the public can cast votes right now at museumofplay.org for the rest

0: the week.
1: Awesome.
0: If you want to say in which toys get chosen, you can go there. Three of the 12 will wind up getting inducted in November.
2: Oh, okay.
0: And the three that made it last year were Battleship, Slime, and Trivial Pursuit.
3: Is there like an actual award show for this? Like, how does that...
0: They should do that.
3: Yeah.
0: And by the way, Tickle Me Elmo was nominated last year, but didn't make the list.
3: Wow.
0: So maybe second time around.
1: Wow. He's got to beat those allegations.
3: Yeah.
0: What's even more fun than Tickle Me Elmo? Laser Me Stories, which we're going to do coming up right after this.

0: It's the radio segment that's making your candy a little easier to eat with new Second Bite Snickers.
1: What's that?
0: Bite-sized balls of nougat that have been pre-chewed and baby-birded down to the consumer.
1: Disgusting.
0: It's easier to digest.
1: That caramel does get tricky.
0: Yeah, thank you, bro. Just in time for the holidays. Remember, you're not you till your candy's been pre-chewed.
2: That's not the slogan.
1: And it rhymes.
0: It is now with Laser Stories, the segment where we read weird news stories around the globe just like everyone else does, except we've got a laser. Those other sugar sharers just don't. This first laser story is out of Falmouth, Virginia. A 39-year-old guy named Octavius Hodges went into a Taco Bell on Monday and tried to order off the dollar menu.
1: Sounds great to me.
0: Yeah, but he only had 70 cents.
2: That's how you know. I remember those days for sure.
1: But it rounds up to a dollar. Does that count?
2: But then after tax, it's like $1.20.
0: That's a good point, Jose. So one of the employees felt bad for him and decided to give him a taco for free.
1: I love that.
0: Yeah, well, as Octavius was unwrapping it, he did get upset over the type of taco that they gave him.
1: You just got a free taco, my man.
2: It could just be a tortilla. You should be happy.
0: Wasn't the one he wanted. So, shockingly, pulled a knife on the staff and even lunged at one of the employees.
3: Oh, no, she didn't.
2: Oh, no.
1: You got chicken instead of beef? Like, what's up?
0: Well, he took off running, but a police dog caught him in a field nearby.
1: Yeah, followed the sound of Taco Bell.
0: He was charged with attempted malicious wounding, disorderly conduct, assault, and obstruction of justice.
1: At least he's one of those people that complains before he eats it instead of, like, after.
0: Quality individual. But afterwards, Octavius told officers he wouldn't have freaked out if they would have just asked him if he wanted chicken or beef.
1: It was a chicken or beef issue.
0: He is a beef man, by the way, if you were wondering.
1: Okay. Good to know.
2: Their beef is nice. Yeah. I don't think it's really beef, but whatever it is, it tastes good.
0: Yeah, give us more of it. This next laser story is out of Ohio. A 34-year-old woman named Jasmine Coates believed her grocery store was scamming her.
4: Ain't nobody got time for that.
1: Okay, how so?
0: It took her years to be able to prove it. But
2: years? This is a conspiracy.
1: All right, is this a reward system issue? What are we doing?
0: She finally believes she uncovered some shady business practices and went to social media to out them and raise awareness.
2: Girl, so she had evidence.
0: Let's hear her out on what she thinks is happening to her. Here's what Jasmine's 2-year-long investigation found out.
5: Every single week with my groceries, when it asks me if I want cash back, I always say yes, and I get my $50 back. So every week I look up on the little screen and see how much money I saved from all my coupons, and usually it's about like $50 to $60. So I always press $50 when it asks if I want the cash back. So PSA, if you did not know this, when you ask for cash back, it is not giving you the cash back of the money that you saved from your order, like from the store. It is taking it straight out of your checking account.
1: She thought it was a savings option.
0: She thought all the money that she was saving on groceries with her like rewards card and like she thought I mean she was saving that money.
1: I was like, who gets $50 back every week?
2: I thought that was a lot of savings.
0: She thought that money could be taken and she could get the money back in cash.
2: The savings back.
0: And that's not how it works.
1: I like the idea for her program better though.
2: They should give me the 30 cents or whatever.
0: In that case, everybody would be hitting cash back. But yeah, Jasmine finally figured out the cash back button took cash directly out of her bank account.
1: I need to know who told her in her life. Can you imagine that conversation? Like, what do you mean you're overdrafted? Why?
2: Well, yeah, she's like, I don't know.
0: So that's why she wants to go online and tell everybody the truth.
1: Good. 2 years later. 2 years. That's a lot of money.
6: That's a lot.
1: Every week for 2 years.
2: And you know before she had posted, she's like, Albertsons or whatever is going to be so embarrassed. This Walmart. You look like idiots.
0: But message got out there and message received.
1: Poor girl.
0: She might be our hero of the week by the time Friday rolls around.
2: She's not our genius of the week.
1: Yeah. She missed an adult lesson somewhere.
0: Let's go to your next laser story out of Arizona. A 60-year-old man named Scott Millage always wanted to be a cop. Just one problem.
1: Yeah.
0: He didn't actually apply or take any tests.
1: I mean, sounds like a lot of work to be a cop. So
0: So instead, he just installed fake blue and red emergency lights on his truck.
2: What? That's illegal.
1: I had a buddy pulled over once for impersonating a police officer.
2: Oh. What?
1: He thought it'd be funny to paint a ski rack blue and red.
2: That is not funny.
0: I see the humor in it.
1: Eddie had a white car.
0: I'm
1: we
0: laughing.
1: Were in high school. You know, everything's funny like that.
0: Yeah, well,
2: I will give you that.
0: Back to 60-year-old Scott. He began pulling cars over on the freeway.
1: Oh, no.
0: You know, using
1: creepy.
0: His
1: actual, yeah, that is
0: actually
1: scary.
0: Using his lights to do it. And that's when things took an interesting turn.
2: Oh, boy.
0: At one point, Scott was becoming frustrated with one driver.
1: Oh, no.
0: So
2: oh, no.
0: He called the real cops for backup.
6: Oh. Committed to the bit.
0: And
1: is that when he remembered he's not actually a police officer?
0: When they showed up, Scott told the troopers that the car he pulled over was speeding
1: uh-huh.
0: and running red lights, uh-huh. and he thought they were going to kill someone.
1: Wow.
2: I did the right thing and impersonated a cop.
1: Citizen's arrest.
0: But instead of arresting the other guy,
1: yeah.
0: they put Scott in handcuffs
1: oh,
0: and charged him for multiple felonies, including impersonating an officer, unlawful imprisonment, and kidnapping.
1: He thought he was going to be a hero.
0: Yep. They also made him turn off his fake siren before they took him to jail.
2: He had a siren?
1: What a sad moment when the siren gets turned off.
2: He's like, no, please.
1: Yeah.
0: Let's go to your final laser story out of Crazy Cat Corner. A team at Colorado Mesa University's Forensic Investigation Center
1: Whoa.
0: Just released the results of a study that answered an age-old question. If you drop dead, would your cat eat you?
2: Oh, my God!
1: Someone has thought that before?
2: Oh, I've heard this question before.
0: Yeah, like if you're alone in your apartment and no one's there
2: Collapse.
0: Except your cats.
2: I think of stuff like this because I live alone.
0: They didn't plan to do this study.
1: Oh.
0: I'm going to tell you that.
2: Oh.
0: They always leave a bunch of donated corpse outside to watch how they decompose naturally.
1: Stop it, Jeff.
0: But the study happened by accident when two cats wandered onto the property and started...
6: Stop.
0: You know.
2: No!
0: Nom, nom, nom, nom.
2: Yeah. No, not Mr. Sprinkles. It's a cat. He's just eating a
0: And body. Sprinkles' friend, too. So, yes, eventually your cat would eat you if you died.
2: Okay, I'm not getting a cat now.
0: Well, at least we're pretty sure your cat would eat you if you died. Even though there are more than 40 bodies, both of the cats just picked one and came back to eat it night after night.
6: Jeff, for Jeff.
0: We need to know the details of the study.
6: I don't.
0: They came back for more than a month.
1: Why every would they night. Not get rid of the cat? What's wrong with these scientists?
0: It's research.
2: You chase, man. You can't stop.
0: They're hooked. So if your body doesn't meet your cat's very particular picky needs, maybe they would leave you alone.
1: I need to know what that person ate right before they died.
2: Jeff ate cat food recently. Oh. He's going to get eaten by all the cats.
0: Oh, yeah. It was like that tri-tip beef.
1: Yeah, or he's going to turn into a cat and eat us.
0: And if you're wondering, and I know you were, researchers also found both cats ate the arms first.
2: I was wondering what was first.
0: Apparently, it's the most delicious, which makes sense, like a chicken. Yeah. Those wings are the tastiest.
2: Oh, yeah.
0: A lot of juice and meat in there.
2: I moved to the belly.
1: You don't think butt?
0: Definitely not your butt, bro. That's for sure.
1: Oh, wow.
0: Flat back there. No, they like the arms first. As for this guy, which part of us would he eat first?
2: Oh, man.
0: Well, I promise you it's not the brain, because a lot of empty space up there for all of us in this room.
1: Isn't it one of those stories where the dog just sits with a dead person and is sad for weeks instead?
0: That's not research. But that sound does mean Laser Stories has come to an end for the day.
2: Oh, it was so good.
1: Yeah, I'm scarred.
0: By your cat trying to eat you.
2: Yeah.
0: We'll do Laser Stories again same time on Friday.
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0: Got a message on our text board at 78592. It's Brooke and Jeffrey in the morning. And it says, hey guys, a girl gave me her number last night.
1: Ooh.
0: But
2: nice.
0: I really don't want to end up in your sad voicemail segment.
1: Oh.
2: Wait, you're assuming it's the loser line?
0: So I wrote a haiku about it instead. Please read it.
1: Okay.
2: A haiku.
0: Okay. All right, so we'll read it. His haiku says... You gave me your number. I've been staring at it. This is going poorly. Wow.
2: Wow,
0: that is powerful stuff.
1: I don't know if that was the right way to do a haiku, but yeah. Yes. Yeah.
0: All right. Yeah, it wasn't impressive enough, but at least you'll be impressed by the messages that you're going to hear when we play the voicemails in a brand new loser line coming up at 7:10.

0: girl. What's up with you?
1: Wait a minute. Is this the right number?
2: It's the loser line.
0: Come on. Just call me back.
3: If you haven't heard the loser line before, it works like this. Let's say you're at the information desk at the airport.
4: Oh,
3: the lady sitting there is pretty darn cute.
4: What?
3: So you try this line on her.
5: Excuse me, miss. I'm new in town. Mm-hmm. So could you give me directions to your pants?
4: What? This is going to be an airplane joke or something.
5: Pretty smooth, I know.
4: Okay.
3: Whatever you do, don't call the Riz police and have him arrested by the Chief Rizzler. Instead, draw him a little treasure map on a napkin, wipe it on your mouth, and tell him to follow the map till he finds that treasure.
4: Oh. Couldn't find the pants literally right in front of him?
3: That's when you give him the number to the loser line, so hopefully he calls it and leaves an awkward voicemail that we can play over the air. Voicemails like this one.
6: Next message.
7: Hey, so I got the feeling that you recognize me from somewhere and that you couldn't quite place it. So don't worry. It's not for a bad reason. I'm not like on a wanted poster or anything. I'm actually the guy from the mattress, you know, the TV commercials.
4: Oh.
7: They did a close-up, a shot, you know, as I lay down on the bed and I say, hey, this Betty's a baddie. So yeah, anyways, I'm the Betty's a baddie guy. I've had a few girls in the past who only wanted to date me because, you know, I'm a former TV celebrity, but hopefully you can put the fame aside and just treat me like a regular guy. Mm-hmm. You should know I'm not regular everywhere, if you know what I mean. So, you know, give me a call if you think you're up for it.
6: Next message.
4: Okay. Wow.
3: When he says I'm not regular everywhere, does he mean his brain or his bowels? What is he talking about?
8: I mean, I think he's talking about something different, but
4: we'll
8: know it's his brain.
4: We're
3: going
4: to go with his feet size. Yeah.
3: Oh, okay.
4: Yeah. They wouldn't hire the Betty Batty guy that wasn't, you know.
8: No.
3: Regular.
4: Well built.
3: No wonder the ladies love that commercial.
4: Yeah, for
8: that
4: sure.
8: That thing's got memory foam, too.
6: Next message.
9: Hi, this is from last night. This is kind of embarrassing, but do you remember what happened after I left the bar? Because I woke up this morning and there were like 4 DoorDash bags outside of my house. And I checked my app. Apparently I did order all of them. But were you with me for any of that? Because I'm just like, I'm trying to figure out why I would have got food from Taco Bell, Panda Express, and Wendy's. Where I guess I just like ordered a single baked potato with a frosty on it. Everything else I kind of understand, but like what mental state was I in where I decided that I needed a 2 a.m. potato frosty? If any of this sounds familiar, can you please text me or call me? Did I actually do that? Next message.
8: Dude, I've heard a different fries and a frosty, but a whole baked potato?
3: Yeah.
8: That's next level. That's, like,
3: that's how like crazy TikTok trends start. In a few months, everyone's going to be ordering the potato frosty off the secret menu item at Wendy.
8: It's a giant spud. Yeah.
6: Next message.
10: Hey, Tessa, it's Neil from the Blood Drive. It was really cool meeting you today. I got to say, I was, you know, pretty impressed when you said you donate like a vampire. That's a lot of blood, a lot of blood. And you know what? I'm a pretty frequent donor as well. The nurse who knows me actually calls my left arm Old Faithful. Yeah, we have fun here. We do. We really do. So anyway, if you want to, you know, meet up, maybe instead of grabbing a drink, we could book joint appointments together here at the blood bank. And if the whole donor appointment thing doesn't work for you, we could always just hit the park. We can take a walk and make fun of people with iron deficiencies. Trust me, it's actually shockingly easy to tell. So please let me know and get back to me as soon as you can. All right?
6: Next message.
4: I love that. I love the Old Faithful. When I go to donate blood, there's something that I feel so proud when the nurse is like, oh, you have good veins. I'm like, ooh. I do.
3: Yeah, I do. You coming on to me?
4: Tap them.
3: I like the image of the two of them sitting in a park bench making fun of people with iron deficiency.
11: Yeah. Any runner that passes by.
4: Yeah. They look real tired.
11: Yeah.
3: It looks like Timothy Chalamet with half the hemoglobin coming by.
6: Next message.
12: Hey, Allison. It's Jake. And I know I said that I was going to wait to see the new Spider-Man movie. But I'm so sorry. I actually already went. I know that I said that we would go see it together. But you just weren't answering my text. So I was like, I can't, you know, it's in the theater, so I can't miss it. And I don't want to spoil anything for you, but, oh, man, uh-oh. Tom Holland was, wow. Oh. But when he takes off his mask, I don't know how they do this, but his hair is, like, it's so perfect. It's, like, it's so shiny and, like, curly and, like, glistening in the light. I'm not saying I want Tom Holland's hair or anything. I mean, just I wish my hair was like Tom Holland's hair is, like on my body, on my head, on the head that's on my body.
6: Next message.
4: I get what he's saying.
11: Man. So valid.
4: Yeah. Like, why isn't it matted down and sweaty?
8: Yeah.
4: He's been wearing that thing all day long.
3: You do always wonder, who are those people that actually buy locks of celebrities' hair on eBay?
4: It's this guy.
3: This is your guy.
4: Yeah. But I would buy a Tom Holland hair lock.
3: Yeah?
4: Yeah. Oh. I don't know. He just seems like a keepsake type of guy.
8: Yeah, I agree. You know? I'd also buy a Zendaya one. And then I'd
4: get married.
3: You know what? Here you go. $20 towards buying some of Tom Holland's hair on eBay. Let's put a bet down.
8: All right.
3: I'm so excited.
4: And remember, thanks, Tom Holland.
3: Remember hitting up our YouTube at Brooke and Jeffrey, where we can post all of our content. You'll find second dates, phone taps, and video of us reacting to every Loser Line clip.
8: Yeah.
3: We've got a phone tap coming up for you right after this.
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0: It's Brooke and Jeffrey in the morning. 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
1: All right.
0: And today a couple is going on an exotic vacation.
1: Ooh.
0: And one of the activities that they're really looking forward to is a shark dive.
1: Whoa.
2: Oh, scary.
0: And those have become a lot more popular lately, but what this lady is about to learn is when you leave the continental U.S., there's a small percentage that you'll book your excursion with a less than reputable company.
2: Oh, no.
0: And that's where we come in your phone tap right now.
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5: Hello?
0: Aloha. My name's Tug Johnson. I'm calling from the shark diving experience. Is this Shelby?
5: Yes, it is.
0: Aloha, Shelby. Excited to have you on board with us. I'm calling. I know it's a little early. Just confirming you and your partner are going to be joining us next week for a dive?
5: Yes.
0: Awesome.
5: I'm excited about it.
0: That's great to hear. You're going to have a phenomenal experience. But there are just a few things that you need to know. I have to go over with you real quick.
5: Okay. Do you need my husband with me to do that?
0: No, I can go over that with him separately. I'm sorry. I'm getting another call. Hold on just a second. I'll be right back to you.
5: Okay. Is this the Jaws theme? Wow. What are they doing?
0: Aloha. Sorry about that.
5: Some interesting home music.
0: Oh, I'm not following. What do you mean?
5: It's like from Jaws.
0: Oh, yeah, that's the background music that we use, you know, because we're shark people.
5: Yeah, but you have people screaming in the background. I don't know if that's a good thing to play for people who are going to be with sharks.
0: Screaming?
5: Yeah.
0: Do you mean cheering?
5: No, it sounded like they were being eaten.
0: Yeah, I don't really know about that. Hopefully we weren't hacked or anything.
5: I think you should probably listen to that before you're playing that for people. It doesn't sound great when you're selling that.
0: Noted. Got it. Anyway, back to my list. So there's a few items that we have to go over, and this is going to be your first time diving with the sharks. Is that right?
5: Yeah, my husband has before. This will be my first time.
0: Great. Okay. So in that case, are you bringing your own shark repellent?
1: No.
0: Because we just ran out.
5: Shark repellent?
0: Yeah, it's a must whenever you're getting that close in proximity to them. And in our situation, Amazon says they're at least 2 weeks away from their shipment.
5: Oh my God.
0: Yeah. Mainland. Am I right? What are you going
5: to
0: do?
5: I mean, I have to ask my husband about that.
0: I'm so sorry. It looks like I'm getting another call. Hold, please.
6: Thanks for holding. The shark diving experience will be right with you. And under state guidelines and regulations, we're proud to say we've gone exactly
7: 27 minutes
6: without incident.
1: What?
6: And have a shark-tastic.
5: No.
0: Aloha, I'm back.
5: Hey, question about the hold music.
0: I know, you told me the cheering's too loud.
5: No.
0: We're gonna work on that.
5: There wasn't cheering this time. I'm talking about when it says how long since your last incident.
0: Yeah. No, that's a requirement that we have to do for state guidelines.
5: I mean, this was recent. This is 27 minutes ago. This just happened?
0: Yeah, well, actually, that was what one of the calls I just took was about.
1: Oh.
5: What?
0: Don't worry. They said that there's a 60% chance they think they're going to be able to successfully reattach.
5: Reattach what?
0: I wish I could say, but can't really go into the details with the ongoing safety investigation and everything. Oh. So
5: a safety investigation?
0: Right.
5: Okay. I think that we are going to have to cancel our reservation because you're making me feel very uncomfortable.
0: Oh, no.
5: And your customer service is not great.
0: Okay. So you read the reviews online?
5: No. Are they bad, too?
0: Oh.
5: I'm starting to assume that they are.
0: No, they're great. Just don't look at them.
5: Yeah. If we can just get our deposit back, I'm not okay with this.
0: Listen, just to help put you at ease, I am personally going to take you out on the water myself.
5: No.
0: Owner of the company.
5: No.
0: I will say, I do have to tell you, under state regulations, I'm required to disclose how much time I've been sober. So we're good.
5: Is this like a joke? We think this is funny.
0: We like to call it a prank phone call. Your partner, Luke, wanted us to do this to you.
5: No, he didn't.
0: I bet he thinks it's funny because my real name is Jeff from a radio show called Brooke and Jeffrey in the Morning.
5: Oh, my God.
0: And I did a phone tap on you.
5: And now you have me terrified. You're playing Jaws during the whole time. And I'm like, what kind of company is this?
0: Well, this is a company that's gone almost 30 whole minutes without an incident. And we're proud.
5: Oh, my God.

0: Today, I'm going into this call with extremely low expectations.
1: That's good.
0: For myself. That way, there's no pressure on me to do anything helpful or even entertaining.
1: Wait.
0: That's going to be my co-host job today.
2: Someone has to be entertaining.
3: I was going
2: to
3: say, haven't you always lived your life that way?
1: Oh. Low expectations?
0: I appreciate that you notice me like that, Brooke. You see me. But
1: I do.
0: I'm hoping our listener, Tracy, can also do most of the heavy lifting. Tracy, are you able to entertain the masses today? Because I feel like mailing it in.
4: Hopefully.
1: Okay.
0: Right. Off to a good start. I like this. Tell us about the guy and how you met him in the most entertaining way you possibly can. If you want to add in funny voices or a magic act.
4: Oh, boy.
0: Go for it.
4: Deal. His name is Rob.
1: Oh, okay.
2: Rob. Hey, Rob.
1: Sounds pretty boring.
4: Yeah.
0: Not very entertained. Keep going.
1: Just kidding. How did you meet Rob?
4: We met at the beach, actually. I was there just with a girlfriend, and we were enjoying a day in the sun.
2: Nice.
4: Not intending to scout for guys or anything. We were really just doing our own solo thing.
1: Okay.
0: Yeah, let the guys come to you.
4: That's literally what happened, yeah.
0: Oh.
4: He kind of came over with some of his buddies, and they asked if we wanted to play some pickup volleyball.
1: I would tell you they already liked you because they don't ask people they're not attracted to play pickup volleyball with them.
4: No. My friend was laughing, though, because she knows that I played in high school and a little bit in college.
2: Oh my God. Nice. They have no idea who they're talking to.
1: So you're legit.
4: Exactly. So we decided to, and we went over there, and I basically smoked them, obviously.
2: Okay. Let's go.
1: Wait, were you playing against him or on the same team?
4: No, I was against him. I was not on his team.
2: Was this like a guys versus girls?
1: I don't know. I see her spiking the ball and him just getting like destroyed. A broken nose immediately.
4: Oh, God. Not broken, but I did have a few good spikes for sure.
1: Okay.
0: What was Rob's reaction to seeing that you actually have a lot of volleyball skill?
4: Well, he was definitely working hard for it. he was trying to meet me where I was at. And we kind of said thanks and we were leaving. After dominating, and Rob was like, "Where can I find you?" And so I was like, "Well, you can find me at the gym."
1: I think he meant like your phone number
5: or like Insta.
2: Yeah.
4: Right.
1: I mean, you found a man that you're attracted to, and he's okay being like just smoked by you in sports. Yeah. So,
0: well, she wants another venue to perform better at him in front of him, and I think that's kind of sweet.
1: You're just making him work so hard.
0: Good. Don't make it easy on us.
4: You have to.
0: Good.
1: Okay. Yeah.
0: So you said, find me at the gym.
4: Yeah, I was like, you can find me at the gym. He's like, oh, okay. Well, what about gym and some dinner?
1: Hey.
4: And I said maybe. And I just gave him my number.
1: Oh,
2: that's good.
1: Okay.
2: That's cute, actually, because it shows you're interested. The maybe's a little flirty.
1: Maybe he isn't calling you back. I don't know if he's calling you back, but maybe he's not because he's just working out and trying to get up to your level before gym and dinner actually happens.
2: Yeah. Taking volleyball lessons.
4: Yeah. Right.
0: Well, what happened after the beach day? Was there another interaction?
4: Yeah, so we kind of were texting back and forth for a few days, and then he was finally like, let's meet up at the gym, let's have a good workout, and then maybe have a little dinner. So we did.
1: Oh, you did?
4: And it was super casual, nothing crazy. I wasn't like trying to outdo him at the gym. We just kind of did our own thing and talked in between sets.
1: Okay.
4: And then we went to a very casual place for dinner. It was like super chill, but it was super fun. He made me laugh. He was very easy to talk to.
1: Nice.
4: He did say this weird this weird thing that made me chuckle, but he wanted to let me know that he's fiscally liberal but socially conservative.
2: What's that?
0: So
2: financially,
0: he's a shy introvert who's bad with his money.
2: Yeah.
4: Sure.
2: I don't know. That's a pretty weird statement.
1: What did it mean?
2: Yeah.
4: Honestly, I just kind of giggled and we didn't go into many details.
0: Honestly, that's the best bet. If a guy ever says anything that you don't understand, just laugh and be like, that's cute. Whatever you said, yes.
4: Exactly.
1: Do you think he understood what he meant?
5: Maybe he saw it on TikTok and just repeated it.
0: Girls love this line. Fiscally liberal, socially conservative.
1: Was that like a bad moment for you, or is just the only awkward thing that you can remember?
4: Everything else was fine. That was the only, like, slightly maybe interesting, possibly weird moment.
0: And since he's fiscally liberal, he probably paid the bill, which is nice.
1: Or it means he wanted her to pay the bill.
0: Oh, yeah, a liberal would.
1: See, it doesn't make any sense.
2: No, a liberal want the whole restaurant to pay this bill.
0: Oh, yes.
2: Everyone give me $5. Okay,
0: bottom line,
2: kidding.
0: Bill was paid by somebody, and then what happened?
4: Yeah, no, we were good. And then we talked for a little bit after, for a few days. So it was good.
0: Okay.
1: And
4: then one day, it just stopped. And so I have not heard from him. I'm very confused as to why that happened, because I thought it was all really going quite well.
0: Oh, but
1: I always think if someone just drops off, that maybe it's because they were seeing another person, and then it got serious with the other person.
2: That was my first thought.
0: Or maybe that's just him being socially conservative with you and holding back. Not trying to be too liberal with his texts.
2: I like it.
1: Like, he'll go to happy hour, but we won't go to a club.
0: Yeah, no.
1: Is that what socially conservative
0: is? That's just desperate.
2: This is interesting.
0: This guy's a mystery, and I'm eager to talk to him if we can get him to come out of his conservatism and answer the phone.
1: Oh, God.
4: Me too.
2: Can we not focus on that?
5: That was like the most boring part of the whole thing.
0: Yeah. I think we lean harder into the political talk when we come back and call him.
2: I'm so sorry,
1: listeners.
2: We
1: are not suited for that.
2: I don't know what's going to happen.
0: Well, let's find out, because we do have his number. We're going to dial it, and then all bets are off when we come back to do your second date update after this.
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16: Let's talk for a moment about Tracy and Rob's blossoming love story.
17: Okay.
16: It started with beach volleyball, where she absolutely crushed him and his friends.
17: Yeah.
16: Then later moved to the gym and to dinner. And a strange comment that Rob made about being fiscally liberal and socially conservative.
18: Mm-hmm. Yeah. Still can't figure that out.
17: Yeah. Whatever. Sounds like he has debt to me.
18: And bad credit.
16: Yeah. Sounds like sexy talk, in my opinion. None of us are really sure what exactly it means, but at some point afterwards, Rob stopped responding to texts and isn't sending any of his own. And Tracy isn't exactly sure why.
17: Yeah.
16: So she's come to us asking if we could be her vehicle to hopefully get the answers that she's been seeking.
18: Yeah.
17: Which is why, like, not the statement thing. It's like you just want another date with him, right?
19: I would very much.
16: Okay.
19: Yes.
16: Okay.
17: I feel like we should leave that sentence alone.
16: What?
18: Yeah, what sentence? The fiscal thing?
17: Yeah.
18: Let's not bring that up. I don't think it's even going to come up.
16: Let's put it up in a box and put some tape over it. Alexis, you can open the box and use it if you want.
17: Never
16: anytime.
17: Open that, ever.
16: Are you sure?
18: Alexis got a secret.
17: We could just lock it.
16: She's returned it to the conservative store.
18: Pants.
16: Okay. Let's just dial Rob and hopefully he picks up. But here we go.
9: Hello.
16: Hello, is this Rob?
9: Speaking, who's this?
16: Hey, Rob, this is a radio show, actually.
17: Mm-hmm.
16: An entire morning show called Brooke and Jeffrey in the Morning.
18: Hey, what's up? Good morning, Rob.
17: Alexis has a surprise for you later.
18: Immediately, Brooke?
16: Yeah. Yeah, we have...
18: Sorry.
16: We'll get to it in a second. We do have a little bit more of a pressing matter to talk to you about. Your love life with a woman that listens to our show named Tracy.
9: Okay. So wait, that's what this is about?
16: Yes.
17: Yeah. Volleyball Tracy
18: from the beach.
4: Yeah, of course.
16: Yeah.
17: Okay. So, that's a good answer.
16: What we're doing here is a segment. It's called a second date update. And we're trying to help Tracy get some answers about why, after you guys went on a date, there's been kind of a drop off in communication on your end, it seems.
4: So, okay. So she contacted you guys with this.
16: Right.
17: Yes.
16: Because
18: she listens to our show. She emailed us.
17: Told us a little bit about how you met. Mm-hmm.
4: So I would say that after our last date, like, it's definitely been a bit awkward. I'm not really sure what exactly she told you, everything or not, but
17: awkward. Awkward for you?
4: Yeah, I would say, like, I don't know, her approach. we've been texting, and, you know, we just randomly send each other things that we're doing, like photos of, like, what we're doing. Or,
17: oh, so you guys were really texting.
18: Yeah, that's like when you're like, oh, at the store.
16: Yeah, in the shower shaving, boom.
18: Wait.
4: not that specific, but I texted her a photo of an ice cream carton because I was having some ice cream, and I basically was like, dinner's ready or something like that. And she responded back with, like, a very odd message. She was like, do you realize how many calories are in that?
17: Oh, girl.
18: Oh, no.
4: Have you even counted the grams of sugar?
17: Maybe she was joking, too. Like, you were joking about
4: how
17: it's
4: that's
17: working.
4: What I initially thought.
16: Initially?
4: I don't know. I, like, said something like, ha ha, whatever, with some emojis. And she came back with, like, I looked up that specific ice cream, and it would take you 5 gym sessions to burn off those calories.
18: Oh, that is a little, okay. Like,
16: well,
18: off.
16: Yeah.
17: But why didn't you just tell her? I mean, because it sounds like you guys had such a fun time. Like, the date sounded good. The volleyball at the beach sounded super fun. Like, you're clicking on a lot of levels. And I understand, I mean, that would definitely be a deal breaker for me as well. Yeah. But I'm trying to, like, look past it.
4: I mean, no, it's like, I'm not deeply offended by it, but I find it a bit weird, to be honest.
16: Sure.
4: And then, like, the next day she came back with, like, a link to health habits and whatnot. And I was like, oh, damn, she's, like, really not letting this go, you know?
18: That's too much.
17: That's a little preachy. And
18: sure, but trying to...
16: I think it goes back to what we were saying earlier. Sometimes you're trying to be funny and make a joke, and you don't know when to stop being funny about it.
17: Oh,
18: is it bad that that's what we're hoping here?
17: You don't know when to stop making a joke that wasn't funny to begin with.
16: Yeah. You're like, no. If I double down, triple down, she'll finally start laughing. Or there's a chance she was totally serious. But I'm hoping that it was a joke. We could find out, though, because Tracy's on the other line of this phone call listening, waiting to talk to you.
4: Wait a second. She's been listening to this whole thing?
16: Yes, that's how this works.
18: Kind of
16: so, Tracy.
4: Oh, God.
16: Tracy, you're joking about that.
19: Not at all. Not even a little bit.
18: Oh, girl. What the heck?
16: Listen, Tracy, I'm the only one who supports you in this, but let's...
17: I mean, to be fair, no guy's ever hit on me on a bathing suit on the beach, and there's probably a reason. But also, like, life is short, and you shouldn't be so wrapped up in that stuff, right?
16: Well, hold on. Before we start telling her what to think, let's hear what she meant by those comments.
17: Okay.
19: You're so right that life is short. That is true.
18: Uh-oh.
19: And that is why I take it so seriously. And Rob, you had expressed really wanting a partner, so I was just like, you know, sugar is like the drug of the United States. It's so addicting, it's so bad for us, it rips our bodies apart.
18: It's true.
16: Brooke, earmuffs right now. Don't listen to this. Don't get triggered, please.
17: She's not wrong, but it's so not fun. Like, nobody wants to hang out with someone that won't enjoy an ice cream cone every
13: Unless
17: now and
13: they're
17: again.
13: They're the same.
16: Well, that's not fun to you, Rob. How about you? Do you see the fun in what she's saying?
18: The fun?
4: Well, I think it's all in context, right? Like, I'm actually a very fit person. I work out.
19: Well, I mean, Rob, you're in decent shape, babe.
17: What?
19: But, you know, there's room for improvement. You even talked about that.
17: Oh!
4: I work out because it's part of my lifestyle, you know? Like, I wouldn't just, like, if I saw Tracy walking down the street, I wouldn't describe her as, like, the most athletic, fit person I've ever seen. So that's why I understand where that's coming from.
16: Alexis, bust open the box of Fiscal. stuff.
13: I don't even know you're careless with your money and you don't hang out with people.
17: What now does it mean to be fiscally liberal?
13: That one, fiscally liberal.
16: Yeah.
4: I mean, if you guys are referring to like what we talked about on the date, yeah, it was exactly like the pint of ice cream. It was a joke.
17: Okay.
18: Oh, okay.
17: So wait, you're saying you didn't eat the ice cream, Rob? Let's be honest.
16: Yeah. Not the whole thing.
17: I'm not shaming you.
19: I'm not trying to shame anyone. Again, I'm trying to support you, and that's what you said you wanted in relationship. That's what I want. And you sent me a concerning photo. So that to me is like a call for help. It's like sending, it's dangerous. God. It's sending a picture of a bloody knife. It's like, oops, already did the murder or like whatever.
4: Oh my God.
17: Oh my God.
16: And if that's true, Brooke's got a garage full of bloody knives in the freezer in there. So,
17: dude, if my husband sent me a list of how to be healthy after I told him I was enjoying some ice cream, I'm going to tell you, it may end with a bloody knife.
16: But okay. At least now we understand what some of the messages were and why now there's no communication between the two of you.
17: And about how your humor is just really on par with each other.
18: My gosh.
16: That can be fixed, though.
17: Can it?
18: I don't know, man.
16: Yeah. Just
18: he
16: like
18: can never make a food joke.
16: I want to be just like Tracy is and be a helpful person and offer to send you two on another date that would pay for.
18: Very healthy, Jeff.
17: Funny coming from the guy who I just saw eat Cheetos for breakfast.
16: I feel like you would want the same exact thing. Why are you lashing out at me? I'm supporting you.
17: I would like it.
16: Okay. Look, we'd like to send you on another date with Tracy, Rob, if you're even willing to do it.
19: I think I'm going to jump in here, actually, not to be rude, but like, I just don't think our lives are in alignment. Again, if you're going to keep joking about this, I actually don't think a second date is optional.
16: Wow.
4: Yeah, it seems like it might not be a fit.
17: Get it? Fit? Because they're fit.
16: Oh, like clothes.
17: Yeah. Well, no, like their bodies. Like clothes? That was like something Alexis would say.
13: Hey! Why? He's just.
16: I know.
13: Everyone's
16: lashing out at everybody because people said ice cream's a little bit fattening.
17: I'm having a crisis.
16: Okay.
18: Yeah.
16: I think she's having a low sugar and someone needs to get her a candy bar.
18: Get this woman a Snickers.
16: Okay. Well, I'm sorry. Tracy, Rob, it's not going to work out.
17: Oh, God.
18: Yeah.
17: Wow. Didn't see that coming.
16: But that's the way the cookie well, you can't even say that.
18: That's the way the
16: cookie now. Yeah, I know. Don't want to trigger anybody.
4: Protein bar, maybe.

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1: A lot of people say the younger generations don't really like to dance anymore.
2: I know, it's so
3: true?
2: It's what Miley Cyrus's new song is all about.
3: Is it a dance song, by the way?
2: It's the kids don't want to dance.
1: But see, there's a leading theory for why. They're blaming modern music, saying modern songs are really just made for TikTok. They're not sexy enough. They're not rhythmic enough.
3: I'm a little bit of an argument.
2: I'm with them.
1: I mean, years ago, they made music that made you want to move. Made you want to get close to each other.
3: Oh, a different kind of movement, Kev.
1: Stick your fingers places and make a baby or two.
2: I'm just going to drop it low, Jeff. I don't know what you're doing.
1: Drop it wherever you want, bro. Today, I'm going to bring that energy back with a song so sexy, so primal, it's going to get an entire generation of youths pregnant with my brand new song of the week. I'm doing the job that the other generations want. Song of the week coming up at 8:10.

0: It is time for my song of the week. It's Brooke and Jeffrey in the morning. And you know what makes this country the greatest nation on earth?
1: What do you think that is, Jeff?
0: Well, I know Brooke's kids would say froyo.
1: Yeah. But they do like it, especially when they put the candy on top.
0: I mean, nothing wrong with froyo, but I would say it's the people. If you look at all the different types of jobs that make up our workforce.
2: Wow, I mean, it really is.
1: We have one of the most diverse countries in the entire planet.
0: And that makes it so beautiful. And I would argue there's one job, though, that stands out. That's more important than doctors and lawyers.
2: Oh my gosh.
0: And the cast of Below Deck Season 5.
1: Even then?
2: The Mediterranean one?
0: We miss you, Captain Lee. Oh my God.
2: Dude, please don't say radio personality. But I feel like you're going to.
0: No, this is a job that's not glamorous. It's 100% thankless, but it's absolutely vital to the American economy and all of our short-term happiness.
1: Short term.
3: Can you just tell us?
1: Is it a bartender?
0: I'm talking about fast food workers.
2: Oh, wow. Yes. Okay.
0: Does anything make you more instantly happy?
1: Dude, I worked at Burger Heaven. I know how it is.
0: And when mom and dad can't decide what to make for dinner tonight, in comes those heroes with their hats and their hairnets on.
1: That's right.
0: When you had a terrible day at work and you want to eat your weight and feelings, they're waiting for you at that drive-thru window.
1: Hey, put the calories up on the menu. I'm not going to look at them.
0: Yes, and I mean all of them. The cashiers, the guy who's cleaning out the grease trap at 2 a.m., even the lady that shuts the drive-thru window right before a large Coke is thrown right back at her face because there wasn't enough ice cubes in it.
2: Oh, yeah, come on.
1: But her reflexes are like a cat.
0: Yeah.
1: It's crazy.
0: These are the people on the front lines of craziness, and they never get tipped.
2: Yeah.
0: That's why I'm going to tip them right now.
1: With money?
0: Not with money. Oh, something they'll appreciate even more.
1: I don't think that's
0: a parody song.
2: Yeah.
1: Wow.
0: Celebrating their heroic work.
2: Is fast food open right now?
0: It sure is.
1: Yeah, they are.
3: Yeah.
0: All the time. And that's why instead of singing Bruno Mars' hit song, I'll Risk It All For You.
1: Oh, wow.
0: It's Young Jeffrey's working in the drive-thru.
1: Hey. Jeffrey.
0: From the perspective of a drive-thru employee working that midnight shift.
2: Awesome.
0: The best shift there is.
1: That's true. You get the most interesting people coming through.
2: Oh, yeah. Try 1 a.m. shift at Denny's. I've been there.
0: Oh, wow. So here we go. I'm going to point when I'm ready. Point.
4: Hey, God. If you could hear me, I just need one thing right now. Something warm and cheesy. Something I can eat hunched over in a parking lot. Wait, is that a 24-hour Jack in the Box? Hurry, pull over!
0: It's 1 a.m.

0: I asked for 3 fire sauces.
1: Yeah, there's 4 in there, sir.
0: But I only wanted 3.
1: Well, don't use the 4th one then.
0: But I don't like wasting food.
1: Fine, give me one back.
0: I already touched it, though.
1: All right, sir, look, you're holding up the whole line of cars now.
0: Which one's the burrito?
1: The one that says burrito.

0: That was your song of the week for all the fast food workers out there.
1: Yeah. Made me want to go get my order in.
0: Yeah.
1: That's what it made me want to do.
2: And I do remember, I'm like, I want a McMuffin right now.
1: And I'm sorry, but it's always curly fries. Curly fries are always the answer, in my opinion.
2: Uh-oh, now we're going to get controversial.
1: Yeah, I'm just saying.
0: There's no wrong way to do fast food, though. Let's be honest. And I appreciate everybody who's there for me at 1:30 in the morning when I need them the most.
1: Yes.
0: So thank you.
2: You're so close.
0: Text into 78592. You can tell us what you thought about the song of the week. We'll post the video up on all of our socials with all the lyrics at Brooke and Jeffrey. Yeah.
2: And tell us where you used to work and tell us a funny story.
1: Or send your order in. Jeffrey said he was buying.
3: Yeah, that's what I heard.
1: Yeah, did you hear that?
3: Yeah.
0: Oh, and we're out of time. All right, that's your song of the week. Phone Tap's coming up right after this.
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22: How much you are owed when you've been injured.
23: The legal dispute that happens between insurance companies and Habas Law goes like this.
22: The insurance company says, you cannot prove that we should have to pay them any more money.
23: And Habas Law says, yes, we can. And then we prove it.
22: The insurance company says, the amount you've calculated is way too high. You cannot prove that we owe them that much money.
23: Habas Law says, yes, we can. And then we prove it.
22: The insurance company says, we're willing to settle if you'll just round that number down a tiny bit.
23: Habas Law says, we would definitely do do that if this was our money, but this is our client's money, so no.
22: The insurance company says you're bluffing. There's not a law firm in America that's going to file a lawsuit and go to trial over $1,000 or $2,000.
23: Habis Law says yes, there is. And it's this one.
22: And then we invite them to go to the courthouse with us so they can watch us file the lawsuit.
2: HABASLAW.com.
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0: Today we call a woman who went to her doctor recently because she's been having some trouble sleeping.
1: Oh, that's hard.
0: They did some tests and they said that they'd call her soon with an update. Well, we're going to tell her that we work closely with her doctor. And we just got the remedy to finally put her mind and her body at rest. So she can sleep well. And who else better to do that than our own Jose Bolaños?
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5: Hello.
6: Hi, is this Claire May?
5: Yes, it is. Who's calling?
6: Hi, this is Scott Chegg with the Sleep Institute. Your general practitioner referred you to me regarding your sleep issues.
5: Okay. Yeah?
6: The doctor wanted me to get a hold of you because of our success here at the clinic using audio therapy.
5: So, my doctor, Dr. B- referred you guys to me?
6: Yes, the doctor refers a lot of her patients to us. We have an ASMR therapy that we do here. Have you heard of it?
5: I'm not sure I have, no.
6: It's basically a soothing voice or some type of sound, you know, whispering over calming music. I found that it's really helped many people relax, get better rest. It's very life-changing.
5: Mm-hmm. Yeah, no, I do think I've heard of that. And so they thought this would be something I should come in for. Or...
6: Actually, we can do it over the phone right now.
5: Oh, right now?
6: Well, there's no time like the present. It's very simple and complimentary. This is free.
5: Okay.
6: Now, you just get into a relaxed state, and the voice will come in soon and guide you, okay?
5: Okay, well, right now.
6: Shh.
5: Okay.
7: Oh, boy. I want you to close your eyes.
5: Wait.
7: Let go of the day. Imagine you're standing in a serene forest.
5: What?
7: Oh, wow. Surrounded by towering trees. Swaying gently in the cool breeze.
5: Oh, I'm sorry. Oh. I'm sorry. Is this part... We're starting right now? This is it?
6: Correct. Yeah, that's our ASMR Mickey. We found nothing puts your mind more at ease than picturing the happiest place on earth.
5: No. I appreciate what you guys are doing over here, but I'm not finding this very relaxing. That voice is relaxing.
6: Well, that's okay. We have other options.
5: That'd be great.
6: That is
5: Thank
6: fine.
5: You.
6: Let's try this. Are we ready and relaxed?
5: Yeah.
8: Feel the weight of the world lifting from your shoulders as you sink deeper into relaxation.
5: Stop, wait.
8: You are safe.
5: Wait, stop. This is...
8: For now.
5: That's not relaxing at all. That guy is creepy sounding.

0: Dr. B- referred you guys?
1: I'm sorry. I may have actually dozed off for a sec. Were you, did you want us to say something again?
0: This is supposed to be relaxing. I'm so sorry. I think I'm missing something.
1: And isn't it? Ooh, the graininess of the voice.
0: No, that voice is not relaxing. It's actually terrifying. He sounds like some sort of serial killer. Like, who sleeps to that?
1: That's our most requested voice.
0: I don't know who you're working with, but there's no way this scientifically works for people.
1: What about this?
0: I don't think I need to hear any more.
2: Hey, listen to the gentle pitter-patter of the rain on the leaves or whatever.
0: No. Can you stop, please?
2: The rain on your homes.
0: Excuse me?
2: But not like the home. I mean like the rooftop or whatever. A soothing rhythm lulling into a sleep of tranquility.
0: Excuse me.
2: Like you're my prison cellmate. And I've not stabbed you yet.
0: Can I get the doctor back?
2: I cannot know that I am the doctor.
0: Wait, this is you?
2: Yeah.
0: What are you doing?
2: Hey, be quiet and go to sleep or whatever.
0: Okay, you know what?
2: Sorry.
0: This is ridiculous.
2: No, it is. I'm sorry. This
0: is insulting. It's wasting my time.
2: It is insulting. I'm so sorry. Listen, please. My name is Jose. I'm on a radio show called Brooke and Jeffrey in the Morning. You were set up by your husband, Luke. It's a prank phone call.
0: What?
2: Luke, yes. He told us you've been having a bunch of sleep issues and he wanted to play a joke on you. He thought it'd be hilarious.
0: Are you joking? Oh, my God. Yeah.
2: Doesn't sound like you got a good night's sleep last night. You're kind of grumpy.
0: God, I'm going to sleep well tonight. That was ridiculous.
2: Well, between you and me, sleeping may not be the smartest thing.
0: Stop. You got to stop. You're so creepy.

0: go when you don't actually have to go. I'm convinced of it.
1: It's my like phone is really fun, Brooke. I like looking at my phone.
0: I'm like, just go when your body tells you, and then it's a quick experience. No?
1: Yeah.
0: No.
1: Phone is more fun.
2: I'm with you, Brooke. This is plenty of time.
3: The process itself is kind of short, but the phone thing does...
4: I don't want to live in a country where women get to decide what men do with their bodies, okay? That is some sort of backwards society.
0: Yeah. That's a good point. I can't imagine living in a place like that.
2: That would be crazy.
4: It's kind of hellscape. So how do people feel about it? One person said the fact that the door simply doesn't unlock but flies wide open to the public is amazing.
2: Yeah.
4: This comment comes from someone named Jose B, who says 10 minutes isn't nearly enough for a number two.
0: He's like, I brought my PlayStation in here somehow.
1: I agree with the handsome stranger.
3: Yeah. Nothing can be done in 10 minutes.
4: Yeah, the city says if for some reason it's a medical issue like IBS, there is another toilet right next to it, so you'll have to get out, slide over to that one, and just reset the timer.
1: No. Double Dutch.
4: But hey,
3: oh my gosh,
4: there's another great reason to go visit New York City.
0: Let's go!
4: Other than just the food and the nightlife, toilets on a timer.
2: Yay. I like it.
4: Brilliant. Laser stories coming up right after this.

0: It's the radio segment that's helping men reclaim their morning masculinity.
1: Really? Hey.
0: For breakfast, reach for a box of Kellogg's Testosteros.
2: Yeah.
0: A supercharged high protein cereal with oat clusters shaped like truck nuts.
3: Wow.
0: Yeah.
4: Can I still cut up little bananas and strawberries?
1: Absolutely.
0: And manly slices.
1: That's right.
0: Put some hair on your breakfast, or your breakfast will put some hair on you.
1: Oh,
0: with
1: right.
0: Laser Stories, the segment where we read weird news stories around the globe just like everyone else does, except we've got a laser. Those other honey bunches of biceps just don't. This first laser story is out of Long Island, New York.
1: All right.
5: Hey.
0: Earlier this month, a woman named Danielle Timoni was celebrating her 47th birthday with friends.
1: All right, Danielle.
0: And walked outside into her backyard to get some air, and immediately fell into a sinkhole.
1: Oh, what?
3: Ow.
1: Oh my God.
4: That sounds like real awkward.
1: It was very deep, yeah.
0: It was a freak accident, and luckily the sinkhole wasn't as deep as we made it sound.
1: Okay,
0: there.
4: Oh, good. I was like, she's gone.
1: That was a bottomless pit.
0: Yeah. It was a narrow 8-foot deep one.
1: Okay, that's deep enough.
4: That's still scary.
1: Yeah. Is someone going to check on her?
0: It happened in broad daylight.
1: Oh.
0: But still, it was pretty scary, and Danielle says she couldn't climb out.
6: Ain't nobody got time for that.
1: Lucky she didn't break her ankles in the fall.
0: And plus, it was so tightly enclosed that she was struggling to breathe.
1: Why do you feel like you just got buried alive?
4: Yeah.
0: So she called for help, and fortunately, after a few minutes, her screams were heard by a couple of partygoers attending the event.
1: Yes.
0: They both ran over, figured out where she was.
4: I like that there were partygoers. Like, I don't know if it's the shrooms, but that crack is yelling at me.
7: Yeah. Well, it's her birthday. Good thing she's the birthday girl, so they noticed her.
4: That's a good point.
1: If my friends came out and saw me in a sinkhole, they would point and laugh.
4: Get your phone. Get your phone. Look at Brooke.
1: Look what she did, idiot.
0: So once they figured out where she was, they did call 911 and let her know that help was on the way.
1: They couldn't get her out of an 8-foot hole on their own?
0: I think they were scared they might fall in, too.
7: Oh, okay. Can't sacrifice themselves.
1: Wow, I see.
0: The emergency responders lowered a ladder down into the hole to help her climb out. And
1: they
0: everyone,
1: could have done that.
0: Everyone even sang happy birthday as she made it out to the top. I don't know about the timing of that one.
4: That's a memorable birthday, though.
1: Blow out your candles if you have any oxygen left.
0: It's unclear exactly what caused the ground to collapse, but Danielle says it could have been an old well that was on her property.
1: Oh, that makes sense.
0: In the end, though, she was fine, other than some minor injuries and pulled muscles.
1: Oh.
0: Side note, after she got out of the hole, everyone gathered in the living room to watch the security footage of her fall, and turned out it was pretty hilarious, even to her.
1: Oh, good.
4: That's good.
1: Yeah.
0: Let's go to your next laser story out of Virginia. A while back, a 43-year-old woman named Erin Hoops crashed her red Mini Cooper into a police cruiser.
6: Smash!
4: Did she just, like, drive away and hope they didn't notice? I'm just kidding.
0: She actually did.
4: No! Dumbest thing I could have thought of, Jeff.
1: Alexis is like, it was just a small ding.
7: They might not even notice. Sometimes they're chill and they let you go.
0: Yeah. Well, for some reason, whatever it is, she kept on going.
1: Oh, no.
0: So the cop turned on his lights and chased her down.
8: Oh, no, she didn't.
4: Oh, my gosh.
0: He pulled Aaron's car over and smelled a strong odor of alcohol coming from inside. So he hauled her off to jail.
1: Yeah.
0: And now a gross new detail has emerged.
4: Gross?
0: Gross, yes, because when they got to headquarters, Aaron said she needed to use the bathroom.
1: Okay.
0: So they allowed it as long as the door was cracked open.
1: Okay.
0: They didn't want her doing anything funny before her breathalyzer test.
1: Oh. Okay.
0: So get this. Aaron allegedly used the restroom, and while standing up, she placed her hands inside of the toilet.
4: No.
0: Scooped up a mixture of water and other things.
4: No.
0: And then
4: why did you say other things?
0: Consumed it.
4: No.
7: Why did you feel a need to tell the story?
4: Jeff, you don't understand.
0: These are the facts.
4: We lost like 10,000
7: listeners. There's so many other news stories out there.
4: And you're still with us. We love you. Thank you for being here.
0: This is important. Clearly she saw some sort of like TikTok hack that was like, hey, if you want to get the alcohol off your breath.
4: Hey, it's not that.
1: Get off of Jeff's back. We need to know if it worked.
0: We need to know the tricks. Okay, and I can report the trick sadly didn't work.
7: This is disgusting.
0: The breathalyzer analysis showed a blood alcohol level more than 3 times the legal limit at 0.26.

0: drinking your own urine doesn't trick the breath.
1: She was drunk. She may have been drinking more alcohol from her pee.
2: Yeah, she was charged.
0: Good point, Jose.
1: You know, she's just making it higher.
2: She was charged with DUI and hit and run, and this is now her second offense.
1: Oh my God, they let her brush her teeth.
0: You know
1: what?
0: It's going to look great if she's in the dating world and a potential mate Google searches her.
1: Oh no, background check.
2: I hate to see the mugshot photo after she's done drinking it.
1: Oh,
0: stop!
1: But
0: do they offer you a breath mint, at least?
1: I
2: doubt it. Afterwards, the arresting officer said somehow drinking out of the toilet may have raised your blood alcohol level, because that number was pretty high.
1: Okay. Also tested positive for crack.
0: Yeah.
1: You know, like, who knows what pee's in there?
2: Yeah. Probably.
3: She deserves jail time after that.
1: Yeah, totally.
2: Let's go to your final laser story out of Word World.
0: Hey, yay. I love this world.
1: Okay, please don't be the word be toilet.
2: We reported on this recently, but Gen Z is calling millennials out for their disingenuous LOLs.
4: You suck.
1: Dude, I saw this again in my newsfeed. That was like, stop using LOL, millennials.
0: Yeah. And is it just because it sounds like a courtesy laugh? Is that the deal?
3: Yeah. It's just like a crutch word.
2: Yeah. They're like, you're not really laughing, so don't put that. So LOL. Gen Z believes maybe we need to do something new, and that's why a list of alternatives to LOL was just published.
1: I saw this too.
2: And here's the top ones. These are suggested.
0: Okay.
2: Number 5, LAL.
0: Laughed
2: a little.
0: Laughed a little.
1: Yeah, which is kind of funny.
2: Number 4, LIMH.
0: LIMH.
2: Laughed inside my head.
0: Not out loud.
2: Right.
3: Yeah, okay.
2: But I thought it was funny.
0: Yeah.
2: My thinky part.
0: Yeah.
2: Or number 3, DBIASW.
0: What's that one?
2: Depressed, but in a silly way.
1: Oh my God, that is funny!
0: Yeah. They're not going to catch. What's
2: Are
0: the next
2: you sure?
0: one? Yes.
2: This one's pretty catchy. Number 2, ACOOMN, which stands for...
0: What on earth?
2: It stands for air came out of my nose.
1: Oh, that's what I'm saying.
2: It's like a laugh, but it's like...
0: Okay.
1: It's funnier when they say it.
0: We don't need to be that descriptive on how you thought something was funny.
2: Gen Z wants you to be exact.
3: I'm quizzing you on these later when I text you.
0: If Gen Z would actually talk to each other face to face, then they would know when something was funny.
1: That's true.
3: Follow the list, Brooke.
2: ACOOMN to that comment, for sure. And the number one potential fill-in for LOL going forward is CIAWW.
0: No.
1: Yeah.
2: You're going to like this one. It stands for cackling in a witchy way.
3: Perfect for spooky season.
1: Yay.
2: It's kind of evil. So what do you think? Should we change it up to one of these acronyms?
0: I'm not going to ever text Alexis again.
3: Good.
2: Yeah.
3: Is that a bad threat?
2: Everybody wins. So what's this guy's opinion? He prefers the acronym HOL.
0: H-O-L.
2: Humping out loud.
1: Yeah. Oh, yeah, he is pretty vocal about
0: that's
1: it.
0: That's actually accurate.
2: Nothing disingenuous about that. And that sound means Laser Stories has come to an end for the day. We'll do it again, same time, on Monday.
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9: 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Even with higher stroke risk from atrial fibrillation, an irregular heartbeat not caused by a heart valve problem. In a clinical study, Eliquis

0: I am deeply concerned about today's new player named Catherine. Hmm. She's 23 years old and says she listens to our show every day. Yikes.
1: Wait, that's not bad at all. That's great.
2: I mean,
0: not for her.
2: What else are you?
0: And the, even worse, the person that she resonates with the most is Alexis.
1: Oh, okay. Now I see the
2: that
1: mental
2: checks out.
0: Talk about a cry for help. But she's making a very Alexis move here, which is playing this game against Brooke. Not because she's good at trivia or thinks she has any chance to win.
1: Wait, what?
0: She's just doing it for the plot.
2: Hey, there you go, girl.
0: Catherine, welcome to the show.
3: Hi, guys.
1: Oh, hey.
2: If you were like Alexis, you would have started off with an apology there.
0: Yeah.
2: Don't you know?
3: Yeah, I guess I'm sorry about that.
2: That's what I needed.
1: And I like that. I guess I'm sorry. Yeah. I like that.
0: How should I feel?
2: Passive aggressive.
4: We all know Alexis would not make a phone call.
1: No. Oh, that's true. She wouldn't even be here.
2: You could only play this game via text.
0: Right. You are already braver than her. Do you feel like this is rock bottom for you, or can you go lower than being on this show?
3: I feel like I could definitely go lower than being on the show.
1: That's the spirit.
0: You could hear there's still a little bit of optimism left in her 23-year-old brain. We're going to knock that out of you right now. Now, let's send Brooke out of the studio so we can get to it. 30 seconds to answer as many questions as possible. If you don't know when you can say pass, but you have to beat Brooke outright if you want to win. Are you ready?
3: Yes.
0: Good luck. Your time starts now. Today's National Comic Book Day. What's the name of Iron Man's loyal assistant played by Gwyneth Paltrow in the movies?
3: Piper something. Pass.
0: What two elements make up water?
3: Hydrogen and oxygen.
0: The cartoon family The Flintstones lived in what city?
3: Pass.
0: Is a standard bowling pin taller or shorter than 1 foot?
3: Shorter.
0: Brigham Young was a leader of which religious group?
3: Pass. I don't know.
0: Okay. Now you're sounding like Alexis.
3: Oh, that was
0: there
3: bad.
0: You go. That's good to hear. Now, Catherine, I do have a special surprise for you. Brooke's back in the studio. And normally, since you're a listener, you would know Alexis doesn't sit in on this segment because she needs this time to update her Amazon wish list. But we brought her in just because she wants to talk directly to you.
2: Hello.
3: Oh, yay. Hi, Alexis.
2: Oh, my gosh. Your voice is so cute.
1: Your voice got way higher than it was.
2: I wanted to say hi. Thanks for listening.
0: Wow.
2: And also, is there anything you've learned from me from listening? Anything. Coffee order?
3: Girl, I don't even really drink coffee.
2: Oh.
1: Wow. So you're not an Alexis purist. No. We'd love to call it.
2: Fake tanning tips?
1: Dude. Fake tanning tips? That's why we're tanning
3: a tip. No, I tan pretty well in the summer, so.
2: Oh.
1: Okay, there you go.
0: She does all natural.
2: Catherine.
0: Catherine, I'm assuming you're a natural blonde, too, on top of everything?
3: No, dark brown hair.
1: There we go, like Alexis.
2: Okay. Hey!
1: Perfect, y'all twins.
0: All right. Well, Alexis is going to sit in and cheer for you while Brooke takes her turn. Brooke, are you ready?
2: Yeah, I'm ready.
0: Your time starts now. Today is National Comic Book Day. Mm. What's the name of Iron Man's loyal assistant played by Gwyneth Paltrow in the movies?
2: Queen Spy Girl.
0: What two elements make up water?
2: Hydrogen and oxygen.
0: The cartoon family The Flintstones lived in what city?
2: Bedrock.
0: Is a standard bowling pin taller or shorter than 1 foot?
2: Taller.
0: Brigham Young was a leader of which religious group?
2: Mormons.
0: What classic 80s arcade game was inspired by a pizza with a slice missing?
2: Pac-Man.
1: Mm.
2: Catherine did way better. I already know it.
0: Yeah. We'll see if you're
3: still... You have too much faith in me.
0: Yeah. Singing the same tune after we go to the scoreboard with our own Jose.
5: Swipe for no swiping!
0: Oh, Alexis, you know that one. Bolaños.
1: Catherine, you got one correct today. Number one. Team Alexis is number one on the board.
2: Yeah.
1: And Brooke... got 5.
0: Oh, Catherine, I'm sorry about that. Let's go over the answers for everybody. It's National Comic Book Day. Iron Man's loyal assistant, played by Gwyneth Paltrow in the films, is Pepper Potts. The two elements that make up water are hydrogen and oxygen. That's H2O. The cartoon family The Flintstones lives in the city of Bedrock.
1: Yes.
0: A standard bowling pin is taller than 1 foot. It's about 1 foot 3 inches. Mm. Way down the, you know, the alley. They look
1: those
0: so tiny.
1: 3 inches matter.
0: Every
2: when they
0: inch.
2: Fall over, they are important. You have to be able to hit the one next to it. it.
1: Good point. Yeah.
0: Brigham Young was a leader of the Mormons, and the classic 80s arcade game inspired by pizza with the slice missing was Pac-Man.
1: Cool.
0: So, Catherine, I'm sorry it was not enough to beat Brooke today, but you got some Brooke and Jeffrey swag to take home.
3: Woo! Thank you.
0: Alexis, before we leave, what do you always say about when you lose? Give that advice to Catherine.
6: Well, I would say go buy an expensive coffee to make your day better, but she doesn't like coffee, so
1: you
6: have to alcohol drink.
3: I like tea.
0: You enjoy your tea, okay?
6: Yeah. Drink that dirty sock water, girl.
0: That's right.
2: Come back. Like that to me.
0: Play again soon. We're going to do it same time on Monday.

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4: You know who has the best secrets?
5: Ooh.
4: Former employees who no longer work for a company and now they've got nothing left to lose.
6: Oh, that's really gone, baby.
4: I know, Sam. One day I'm going to write a tell-all book about what really happens here in the office bathrooms between midnight and 4 a.m.
6: Wait a minute. Nobody knows that.
4: The world wants to know.
6: Who are you here at midnight? Who is in there
5: besides you?
4: You're going to have to wait to read my book to find out.
6: Uh-oh.
4: And one of our listeners has a juicy confession about what he and eight of his coworkers secretly did one year during the holidays.
6: Ooh.
4: And even though it's kind of shady, he says he doesn't feel bad about it at all.
5: Okay.
6: Whoa.
4: And you're going to hear it too in a brand new mass speaker coming up right after this.

0: You don't know me.
1: A confession I can't take back.
0: I am...
1: The Masked Speaker.
2: Text to 78592 says, when I finish using a machine at the gym, mm-hmm. I increase the weight so the next person thinks I'm stronger than I really am.
3: Yeah, pro tip.
4: That's smart.
2: Yikes. Mm-hmm. I don't know about smart.
4: What are you talking about?
2: I've seen less disturbing behavior from serial killers.
4: Okay.
2: Wow. Even, I mean, Ted Bundy had boundaries.
4: That's the comparison you're going to make.
2: Yeah, wow. But no matter how unsettling your closet of skeletons is, we're willing to give you a pass if you confess here on the Mass Speaker.
4: Okay.
2: While we keep you anonymous, like today's caller who wants to use Timothy as his fake identity. So, Timothy, welcome to the show.
5: Hey, thanks for having me.
4: What can you bench, Timothy?
2: They both work.
5: I can bench Tiffany.
2: Yeah.
4: I mean, I guess it's a fake name. You can go with whatever you want.
2: Whatever your muscles may or may not look like, we won't know because the voice changer is on. You are the Mass Speaker. Whenever you're ready, let's hear your confession.
5: Okay. Well, this is weird. So I used to work for a very popular retail store, but I won't say which one.
4: Ooh, is this one of those behind-the-scenes confessions? I love those.
3: Yeah.
4: You know, like things you didn't know.
3: Okay, everyone think of a giant major store and imagine it's that one. Okay,
4: I got it.
3: Continue.
2: Blockbuster. Go for it.
3: Wait.
4: Yeah, retail, Jeff.
3: Yeah.
5: So a few years ago, this was around the holidays, we had a customer come in who wanted to speak with the store manager.
4: Okay.
5: So I brought my manager over.
2: Okay.
5: And the customer said he wanted to do something nice for other people during the holidays.
4: Oh, it's like a good speak to the manager moment.
2: Yeah, these tryhards trying to make up for all the crap that they did during the year.
4: Stop it.
3: Come on, Jeff. Get in the Christmas spirit.
4: Yeah, okay.
2: Believe themselves of their sin. Sure.
5: Well, this one was really trying to make up for it because they brought in a check for $50,000.
4: What?
3: Oh, dang.
4: Do you know how much?
6: Why couldn't they go to a local place?
4: Yeah,
6: why couldn't they go to retail?
4: Do you know how much difference that'd make if they did it with a nonprofit who's actually doing work?
3: Yeah.
4: What did they?
3: Okay, don't complain. They're trying to do something nice.
4: I know, but it's so misguided.
6: It kills me.
2: It's a bank robber is trying to unload some of his cash so that the circulation can't be traced.
4: That makes better.
3: There we go.
6: They go to the big chains.
2: I'm telling you. Anyway, so 50 grand?
5: 50 grand.
2: Jeez.
5: And he said he wanted to give it to us as a donation to pay off all the active layaway accounts in our store.
4: Okay.
2: Wow. Whoa.
5: Yeah, it was amazing. And they insisted they didn't want any recognition for this.
2: So the cops can't trace them, yeah.
4: Yeah.
2: Okay.
3: Jeff, sometimes people want to just be anonymous and do good in the world.
4: It was a check, Jeff. That was so traceable.
3: Yeah, someone knows who it is.
2: Okay. So did you take the money?
5: Yeah, we accepted the check and we started processing the 50 grand towards all of our layaway accounts.
4: Okay.
5: And that meant any customers that owed money for the products had their debts paid off.
3: Wow.
2: Oh my God.
5: It was incredible. We were calling people to tell them. They were crying over the phone.
4: That's so sweet.
5: It was crazy.
3: Dude, wow. That's amazing. Okay.
2: That is
4: kind of a lot of free TVs I'm hearing.
3: Yeah.
4: You know?
2: Okay.
5: Well, it took a few weeks to get a hold of everybody. And in the end, we wound up paying off everything.
2: Hey.
5: But there was still about $13,000 left.
4: What?
3: Oh, after the payoff.
2: After you paid off all the layaway accounts, there was 13 grand left
3: so
2: over.
3: So it was 37 grand and everything.
4: You guys just saved it because you're just like a nonprofit would act and used it for later.
3: That's what you were kind of saying already.
4: Okay. Yeah, later. Right?
5: Well, our question was, what do we do with this $13,000?
4: Okay.
5: So one of my coworkers brought up the idea, what if we don't tell our manager and we use the money to buy stuff for ourselves and put it, quote unquote, on layaway?
4: Okay.
6: Oh, no.
3: Wait a minute.
4: This is not on the up and up, my man.
5: Because technically that's still paying off people's accounts. You know, it's just our own.
2: Yeah.
4: Okay.
2: As long as it's going towards a layaway account, even if it was created today, it's still what the donor wanted.
3: Feels

0: Weird.
1: It feels bad.
2: Yeah.
1: It feels bad. Yeah.
3: Suddenly now I'm on the side of the donor again. Yeah. I've switched teams.
0: Now you love the robber.
3: Yeah. He sounds like a good guy.
4: Well, there were 8 of us involved, and we just started putting TVs and clothes and video game systems on this layaway account for ourselves.
1: I mean, for the needy, essentials to live.
2: Yes.
0: Come on. Everyone needs Super Mario in their life.
3: Yes, and it's the holidays.
0: Yeah, true.
3: It's the season of giving to yourself.
1: I love that you guys were like, maybe we should just take this 13 grand and donate it to a food bank.
0: Yeah. Oh, my food bank would be amazing.
4: We were eating good that holiday.
0: Yeah, I bet you were good. Have you seen the real turkey leg playing video games?
1: I can understand why you master voice on this one.
2: Yeah, I feel guilty just hearing it. It's but like this.
1: I mean, if I was working retail and I'm like in my early 20s,
0: and you're broke,
1: it'd be hard to pass up.
0: Come on. And you already did something good. Yeah. Like, you already did pay off all the debt.
1: You didn't do it.
0: But I know.
1: Yeah, you're just stealing from the guy who did.
3: He pushed some buttons on the computer. That's part of doing something. So wait, so hold on a second. The 8 people, your 8 coworkers that did this, who was involved? Was like, did the manager know this?
4: Well, no, we told our boss that it all worked out. We paid off the entire 50 grand, almost to the penny. And he was like, great work. It worked out perfect.
1: They're all making fake names in layaway.
2: Yeah.
1: I'm Sam. I am
0: John Johnson.
3: Richie Rich all of a sudden.
1: Seriously. Nobody got busted?
4: No, nobody got busted.
0: I don't work
4: there anymore, but I still get together with one of my old coworkers, and one time he asked me, do you feel bad about what we did? But here's the thing, I don't.
1: Yeah.
3: You don't?
4: No, I got a massage chair out of the deal, so I'm happy.
0: He's
2: like, my back's been great.
0: Yeah.
3: Just massage all that stress away. Okay.
1: Oh, that's so funny.
0: Timothy. Well, that was some tea.
3: That really was. We won't tell anybody either, but thank you for telling us. Text in 78592. If you have a confession you've been holding on to, we'll hide your identity, mask your voice, and make you our next mass speaker. Your phone tap's coming up right after this.

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0: Almost time for your prank call. It's Brooke and Jeffrey in the morning.
1: All right.
0: And don't you hate it when you're just trying to do your job, but your dumb computer locks you out because you've refused to complete the company's mandated HR training?
2: Okay. Oh, then that's on you.
0: No, that's so annoying.
1: Yeah, I feel like that just happened to Jeff today.
2: Yeah. What's going on?
0: It's almost as annoying as putting the customer on hold to make her listen while you complete it over the phone. But you know what? I'm sure this lady won't mind in your phone tab right now.
3: You might want to let that one go to voicemail.
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5: Hello?
6: Hi, this is Aziz Zizaneezy. Good morning. I'm calling from Cable. Is this Jillian?
5: It is.
6: Hi, Jillian. We received your customer request.
5: Oh, yeah, yeah.
6: Great. Well, we just wanted to make sure that we have you on the phone so that we can process this correctly.
5: Thank you. Yeah, no problem.
6: Perfect. So, first thing that I need from you is... What? Oh, no. Not now. Oh, my gosh.
5: What is that? What's happening?
6: I'm so sorry. This has nothing to do with you. It's just the company needs me to complete my customer service empathy training. And I've already missed it twice, so now the computer's locking me out. Would it be okay if you just hung on the line really quick while I do this? I promise it'll be fast. Thank you. You're so nice.
5: Mm-hmm.
6: Okay, let me start the program. Engage empathy training.
7: Question 8. When dealing with a difficult customer and you haven't had your coffee yet, should you A. listen and tell them you understand their frustration. B. Show empathy and say you've been there before and you'll work through this together. Or C. loudly interrupt and blame the customer for wasting your time.
5: What?
7: That is incorrect. Options A or B would have been acceptable answers.
5: Did you just...
6: Oh, I remember. This is why it was taking me so long to get through this. They're all like trick questions.
5: Oh, mother.
6: Right, let's try another one.
7: Question 9. What is the proper way to end every customer service call? Should you A. ask if they're single and see if you can forge a personal or romantic relationship with them?
6: Easy.
5: What the hell?
7: That is incorrect.
5: I really don't think I should be on the phone for this.
6: I agree. You're kind of distracting me.
5: Are you serious?
6: Well, now I'm going to fail my empathy training because of you. So, I mean...
5: You're actually blaming me. The questions, you just got them wrong. I'm not even doing it.
6: See, my empathy training would tell me I should interrupt you right now and call you like a bad name.
5: We'll take the wheel. Get me off the phone, okay? Just get me off the phone.
6: Can I be honest? The tone you're using right now... kind of reminds me of my ex.
5: I don't care if I remind you of Jesus. Get me off the phone.
6: Look, I know this isn't going the smoothest right now, but I have to ask, are you single? Because we might be a good match.
5: If you don't get me off the phone. Okay, you know what? Actually, you could cancel the whole entire thing.
6: Come on.
5: I will find another company to do this with. This is crazy.
6: You know what's crazy? The chemistry bubbling between us.
5: Excuse me?
6: Honestly, I wish I could flirt with you all day, but I have to complete my test, so
5: hey,
6: 1 second.
5: I don't want to be here anymore.
7: Question 10. After the customer says she doesn't want to be here anymore, should you
5: God.
7: A. laugh at them and say good luck getting through to a human. B. delete their entire file from the system to make their life more difficult.
5: What?
7: Or C. tell them it's a prank phone call on the radio.
5: What is this? I'm sorry.
6: You don't need to be sorry. You didn't know this was a phone tap.
5: I'm going to hang up and call your supervisor. What was your name again?
6: Well, I'm assuming you're asking my fake name, which is Azizi Zanizi, which I wish was my real name. It's only Jose Bolaños, which is not as cool. But you are on the radio right now. This is Brooke and Jeffrey in the morning.
5: I'm on the who?
6: You're on the radio. Your sister Kathleen set you up. She said you're upgrading your cable services, so she wanted us to call you as a cable company.
5: Are you kidding me?
6: I'm sorry.
5: I was sitting here like, what was he getting this wrong? Like,
6: hey, those questions were hard.
5: Not hard.
6: Oh, you're telling me that at the

0: Thursday.
1: It's awkward.
0: Thursday.
1: Phone call.
2: On this show of apex carnivores, we love beef.
3: Yeah,
2: Mongolian
3: true.
2: Beef, Wagyu beef, sometimes even impossible beef.
3: Hey,
2: but
3: I like it.
2: Maybe our favorite is office beef.
3: Hey,
2: when two coworkers aren't quite seeing eye to eye, or ribeye to ribeye. And that's why one of our listeners, Caden, emailed the show, because he's dealing with a slab of juicy grade A office beef, and he wants some help cutting it up.
4: Every time you say beef, your voice gets lower.
2: That's just what happens. The testosterone comes through. So, Caden, we'll get to your beef in just a second, but first, something is going on in your office that brought this all about. That's what your email said. So tell us about that.
5: Yeah, so I work with a good friend of mine named Violet.
3: Okay.
5: And every year our office does something called the Olympic Office Games.
3: Oh, that sounds kind of fun.
2: It's a fight to the death sort of thing.
3: Oh.
5: Exactly, right.
4: I was thinking more you push each other in roller chairs to see who could make it down the hallway.
5: Yeah, like chair races and three-legged, you know, all that stuff.
3: Okay.
6: No jousting, Jeff.
2: Okay.
4: Have you, and what was the woman's name again? I'm sorry.
5: Violet.
4: Have you and Violet worked together for a long time?
5: Yeah, I want to say 4 years.
3: Oh, it's a while.
4: All right. Okay. Is she like your work wife or your BFF at work?
5: Yeah, we're close friends.
4: Okay, cool.
2: Oh, okay.
4: Nice.
5: Yeah. So they do this every year. It's a morale booster. They pick teams and you do all these little games.
2: Oh. Okay. So
5: these Olympic office games.
2: And do people in the office get really competitive with it? Like they care a lot about who wins?
4: Yeah, because no one in the office gets competitive in our office in here, right?
5: It's so silly, but yeah, people do take it seriously.
3: I mean, that's what makes it fun.
4: You got it. Totally. Yeah. Totally.

0: If you don't care, then you're not in it.
1: Yeah, somebody needs to cry by the time that they leave for the end of the day.
0: Jeff.
1: That's a good work day.
0: Thank you.
2: Yeah, so this this past year, the contest added another game called the Hopstacle Course.
0: Hopstacle. Explain it to us.
1: Beer drinking?
2: No, actually, it's like going through cubicles and just create this whole course.
3: I did like Jeff's idea better.
2: Yeah, I would rather do that one.
1: Yeah. But yeah, yours sounds more like a physical, actual hopping around the office.
2: Yes.
1: Okay.
2: So Violet wasn't picked for it, and I kind of felt bad because...
0: But she's really good at hopping.
2: Yeah, really, really good.
3: Best jumper I know.
1: Oh, the knees. So much bounce in those knees.
0: Why would you feel bad that she didn't get to do the obstacle course?
2: Well, she just didn't get in any games this year. It was kind of like... it was just kind of random bad luck. The names were drawn out of a hat, and she wasn't even picked.
4: I thought it was someone's secret planning to sabotage her.
0: Alexis and I were looking for more drama.
1: But yeah, if it's something that she really wanted to do and she doesn't get to, I can understand why her morale would be hurt.
3: That sucks.
0: Let her do the next one. I mean, like, who cares? Can't be that stiff of rules.
2: Yeah, that's the point, because the obstacle course was the last event.
0: Her last chance to shine.
2: So I pretended to screw up my ankle from another game, and I said, "You got a sub for me."
3: Oh, what a good friend, bro.
1: You faked an injury?
0: That's right.
2: Yeah, so Violet's in on it. So she's doing the obstacle course.
0: Sweet.
1: And the injury happens on office property, so they're required to pay for the medical bills, too.
0: I like that.
2: Right?
0: Yeah, there you go. Now, don't forget which ankle you said you hurt. Yeah.
1: Diabolical.
2: Yeah.
1: I'm still not understanding where the office beef comes in, but keep going.
2: Well, she ends up going to win this thing. She wins the obstacle course.
1: Really?
2: Yeah, and I'm like, Violet, way to go. But I didn't realize the prize was... It was a trip for two to the Bahamas.
0: What?
1: Whoa. Wait, what?
2: I mean, and I've been there for 6 years, guys. They'd never given away anything like that.
1: For hopping around the office.
0: Okay.
2: So everybody's shocked. I'm like jumping up and down, hugging her.
1: Jumping up and down on your hurt ankle.
0: No.
1: That's not a good look.
2: Right, right. I was hopping on one foot.
3: There we go.
2: And I was just so happy for her. This is great.
0: Yeah.
1: Okay.
0: But... when does the jealousy set in?
2: A trip or two to the Bahamas. I'm like, wait a minute. Nobody's ever done this before. So I just started trying to move the conversation over to, hey, so who are you going to take? You know, like, what's going on?
0: Okay.
1: I mean, the guy that took the fall for you so that you could compete in this event would be a pretty sweet thing. Wouldn't you say, Violet?
3: I mean, you should have said that instead of giving her an open option. I would have been like, I can't believe we are going to the Bahamas.
1: Right there. So what happened?
2: So she's not asking me. Days have gone by. She hasn't asked me.
0: Okay.
3: Uh-oh.
0: Can I ask, does she have like a partner that she would take over you?
4: Yeah,
0: that would
4: then
0: be
4: you got no chance.
3: Yeah.
2: No, she is single.
0: So
2: I need to figure out how to start a conversation with her where she sees that, you know, hey, we should be going on this together.
1: Because you're the reason that she got to participate in the event at all.
2: Naturally. So that's why I'm calling you guys.
1: So what are you looking like? What advice are you looking for from us for this awkward call?
2: Like what I should talk to her, how I should frame it to get me to be her plus one for the Bahamas.
1: You know, it's kind of funny. We were all excited, but now the room went quiet when they realized that we actually have to step up and do something to help you. That's a lot of pressure on us.
0: This isn't as easy as the hopsicle course, Jeff, okay?
2: I'm relying on your persuasion skills, guys.
0: Hey, there it is.
1: Wow. We can only do so much because you're the one that's going to have to actually make the call when we come back and reach out to your co-worker and convince her that she needs to bring you on her trip to the Bahamas.
3: Woo-hoo!
1: Coming up.
3: Yeah.
0: Hey, I'd say get that zinc ready. Sunscreen.
4: Oh, no. Please think of something better before the advice part.
0: get that Speedo snapping.
1: All right. It's getting worse by the second. Yeah. We'll come back and hopefully have some good advice with your awkward Thursday phone call right after this. Hold on.

0: Thursday.
1: It's Awkward
0: Thursday.
1: Phone call.
2: If you're just joining us, we're hoping to send our listener, Caden, down to the beautiful Bahamas on vacation if we can help him convince his coworker, Violet, to take him with her.
3: That's right.
2: Because here's the thing. She won an office competition where he had faked an injury just so that she could sub in for him and participate. And she ended up winning a paid trip for two to the Caribbean islands.
4: Ooh, had and he known that that was what was on the line.
2: He never would have faked that injury and let her even join. But, I mean, you'd think that Hugh would be the first choice as her plus one.
3: I mean, she's single. We do have to establish that.
2: We know that. And he was the one that let her take his spot.
3: Totally. And they're good friends.
5: Yeah.
2: But it's been a week and she has since said nothing. That's why he's come to us seeking advice on how to sway her to pick him as her travel partner. And we need some advice. So, Brooke, what do you have for
3: us? Okay, I got you. Because you work in an office. I bet you've done some sales in your life. You just need to pitch her the top three reasons you're the best for the Bahamas.
2: Well, do you have a pitch that he should use, or are you asking him to come up with one?
3: Yeah, what's great about you? What's your number one reason why someone would have fun with you on vacation?
6: I don't snore.
5: Okay, no, this is not.
2: I like that. Yes,
3: I'm thinking more like your vacation style. Like, you know, like Jose, I know, likes to chill at the pool, stay around.

0: the hotel, mm-hmm. like make it relaxing. Me, I like 12 activities before noon. You better be ready to go. Where are you at?
1: I'm somewhere between relaxing and maybe doing a few things.
2: So you're down to zipline at 7 a.m., but you'll be asleep on the zipline.
0: Okay.
3: Yeah.
0: But not snoring. But yeah. not snoring.
2: Oh, but
0: well.
2: Not snoring. Yeah. I forgot all I
1: like
2: that.
1: I'm all about having a drink in my hand.
0: Okay. That's good. Say okay. that good one.
3: You're easygoing. Now, you're up for anything. So that could be a good pitch. Jose, what's your advice?
2: Well, you got to just ask her who she's bringing. Then say, hey, we're good friends. Maybe I could help you with the decision.
0: Oh, you're expecting her to say, I don't know?
2: Probably hasn't decided yet. Or she's between a few people.
0: Well, you hope.
3: Okay.
2: If she does bring up a person that you know, you subtly tell her why that wouldn't be a great choice. You know, like
4: sabotage
2: a little,
4: them.
2: Thank you. Yes. Yeah, a little bit of that. And then you're going to naturally just look like the best available option.
3: Are you as comfortable as us as crap-talking your coworkers?
4: Or her family and friends?
1: I mean, I don't want to sound desperate in the pitch.
0: Well,
4: then don't.
0: I mean, what do you have to lose? You don't have the trip already, right?
1: Yeah. You're right.
3: Okay, so you can use as much or as little of our advice as you want to, but I'm going to dial your coworker, Violet, and hopefully you can convince her to take you to the Bahamas, my friend. So here we go. I'm going to dial her number right now. We'll jump in if we feel like you need a little help, but let's do it.
5: Hello?
1: Hey, Violet.
5: Aiden?
1: It's me, yeah.
5: Oh, hey, how you doing?
1: Good.
0: Oh.
1: How you doing with getting ready for your trip?
5: Oh my gosh, I am so excited. I can't stop thinking about it. It's going to be so great. I got to take a date soon.
1: They've never done anything like that.
5: What's that?
1: The company's never done anything like that, so this is really a big deal.
5: Yeah, I'm not questioning it. I'm not looking a gift horse in the mouth. I'm just going to roll with it.
1: Awesome.
5: So I've just been looking at the resort stuff, and there's so much fun stuff to do.
1: What do you want to do when you get there?
5: Ooh. You know, I like to do a lot of activities, so I don't know. I haven't really picked anything yet because you know what I'm kind of stuck on?
1: Mm-hmm.
5: I got to pick a plus one.
1: No, I didn't even think of that.
0: Oh.
5: Yeah, I know, right? It's the hardest part. Yeah, there's a plus one. So that's where I'm really stuck. But I narrowed this down, you know, because I think it should probably be someone from work.
0: Oh, my gosh.
1: No, that's a good idea.
0: Oh.
5: Yeah. You know what I was thinking? You know who I was thinking that I think I might ask is Marissa.
1: Who?
0: What?
1: Oh.
5: You know Marissa?
1: Oh. Yeah.
5: Yeah, she is so sweet. I mean, I really like her a lot.
1: Aww. Well, didn't she get in trouble with the law like a few years back?
0: What?
5: Huh? What?
1: Yeah, nothing big. I don't want you to have a problem with TSA or something like that.
5: Huh. No, not Marissa. Was she's not on the no-fly list.
1: Yeah, I don't have any idea. I know it's an international trip and stuff. You got to do your passport and... I mean, maybe you should think of somebody else, too. Like, you got another person you're thinking of?
5: Oh. Yeah, you know what? I kind of do have, like, a backup person that I'm thinking of. You know Tony? He is so freaking fun. Can you imagine?
1: Yeah.
5: I mean, right? Like, silent disco after the rum cocktails? That would be so fun.
1: Yeah, but, fun. I mean, sometimes he can... take things a little too far, you know?
0: Oh.
5: What?
1: Maybe not. I mean,
5: we're on vacation. How far? What do you mean? But you're supposed to, like, let your hair down.
1: Exactly. Like, I've heard he lets more than his hair down.
0: What?
5: What are you? You know which Tony I'm talking about, don't you?
1: Oh, I know Tony. Yeah, Bony Tony.
0: Oh.
1: I know him.
5: You know what? You are not making this easier on me, man.
1: Well... No, I'm sorry, but it's just a big decision is all.
5: Oh, shoot. Do you think Hillary is thinking she's going to go, our boss?
1: You can't be serious.
5: What do you mean? Because Hillary's, you think she brought a hard travel partner. She does wear a lot of perfume.
0: Oh.
1: Yeah, that's an understatement.
5: Yeah.
1: I mean, maybe there's another option. Have you thought about maybe me as your plus one?
5: Yeah, but I want to do fun stuff like activities, jet ski, pickleball, maybe surfing, you know?
1: But I can do all those things. I can do all of it.
5: No, you can't. You busted your ankle. You can't do anything.
1: That wasn't real. Come on.
3: Oh, no. No.
5: Wait a minute. Why are there people laughing? Where the heck are you?
0: Conference room.
3: The conference room is actually a radio show that you're on right now, Violet, called Brooke and Jeffrey in the Morning.
2: Good morning.
5: Hey. Wait a minute. Why am I on the radio?
1: But no, Violet, I faked the injury. I'm fine. I just wanted you to participate in the obstacle course.
3: Yeah.
2: You didn't know that, Violet?
3: We thought that you were in on that piece of information.
4: Great
3: that
4: acting
3: it was.
4: Skills on
5: no,
4: that.
5: I wasn't around. How am I supposed to know?
2: There wasn't like a wink wink moment between the movies?
3: Yeah. Kaden, you must have really sold the injury. Yeah, just falling onto the floor.
1: No, I got picked. You didn't. And I felt bad. So I wanted to make sure you could play. So I faked the injury.
2: Aw. That's a good friend.
5: I mean, okay, but I didn't know that.
6: Okay.
0: Oh, I just thought you'd say thank you.
6: Yeah.
0: Like, he got you a chance to win this trip.
3: That's what this call is about, because he was assuming since he had kind of gone out of his way to make sure you could participate in the hop-top-thalon or whatever it was called.
0: Obstacle
3: course, yeah. That you would be like, oh, yeah, I should take Kaden as my plus one to the Bahamas.
0: You just even said, like, you're such a good friend to him and you trust him.
5: I mean, I did trust him. And now here we are on the radio and he didn't tell me that. Okay. So that was a weird surprise.
3: Okay, well, that
2: it's
3: was
2: a little sneaky, but.
3: And it was mostly Brooke's idea to put you on the radio, So blame her.
1: Mm-hmm. Yeah, what I'm doing right now is nowhere near what Marissa was doing. I mean, we don't know how bad her shoplifting charges or whatever it was.
2: She's got a whole rap sheet, man.
1: I don't have a rap sheet.
3: Okay.
0: Dude, Kaden, the door is open. Pitch her. Tell her why you're the best pick.
4: Now's the time.
0: Yeah. Yes.
1: Look. I can do I can do all the rides because I and all the activities.
3: The jet skis.
2: Rides.
1: Right. I've never been to the Bahamas. You wouldn't have been in the event if it wasn't for me. So just pick me and we'll have a great time.
0: There's the pitch. Let's go.
2: There we go.
5: I'm just going to wait on that. I think I'll ask.
0: What?
5: I'm going to ask Marissa. And then if, I might ask if Tony can't come, if Marissa can't come and Tony can't come, then I guess I'll.
3: Hey.
0: You're the third choice.
3: Option C.
4: How about the boss?
0: Unless the boss interjects herself.
3: Yeah. But you know what, Kaden? At least we got you on the list. It's not the top of the list, but you're on the sheet.
1: I'm an option, right? I'm number three.
0: Okay.
4: And if the other two were to get hurt ankles, they couldn't go.
3: Oh, or if you plant something in Marissa's desk and the cops find out, there could be a new charge.
5: That's not funny because I don't think she did anything. So don't even joke about that. That's very serious.
0: You don't know, though.
3: Yeah. Allegedly.
5: Still, don't be putting things in her desk. And don't rag on Tony. He's really cool.
2: Man, she's really standing up for all her other friends.
0: Yeah.
3: I know. Kaden, you got some work to do, man. But good luck.
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16: Somber is coming to SAP Center in San Jose.
17: I've probably gotten stuck in the end list. What do you want to eat? I don't know. What do you feel like?
18: Yeah.
17: I don't know. You pick.
18: Yeah. You spark something.
19: Yeah, if someone decide.
20: Not
19: I
20: that.
19: Don't want to.
17: Yeah, I mean, I want Mexican, but not that Mexican.
19: Yeah, exactly. Yeah,
18: totally. I mean,
19: well, just tell me what you want then.
17: It's Brooke and Jeffrey in the morning. So, Brooke, when you and your husband are stuck in that loop, how do you resolve it?
19: We let the kids pick, which means we eat pizza.
17: Oh. Yikes.
19: Yeah.
17: It's even sadder than I thought. Uh-huh. Well, now some couples are solving the issue by going through what's called a food divorce.
19: What do you mean?
17: It's an agreement where each partner will handle their own meals on their own schedules so you don't have to suffer through the stress of planning and cooking and eating together.
18: Oh,
19: that's so sad, though. I mean, I could understand it on a busy night, like, you know, every once in a while when people have activities and stuff. But not to eat together, that's kind of a nice thing to do, to share food.
18: Exactly.
17: A relationship therapist says the goal is to take meal choices off the list of daily negotiations that cause a lot of tension and strife and resentment.
19: If we did this, I would never be able to eat my husband's stir fry that always tastes the same no matter what he puts in it.
17: I know. Then what are you going to complain to him about? Jeez.
19: I like it because it means I'm not cooking.
17: Yeah,
19: so.
18: Well,
17: now, in this case, you don't have to either. One person can get Chipotle while the other gets Taco Bell.
19: And both can be happy. There you go. And then you pay double the delivery fee.
18: Yay.
19: Smart economical choice.
17: Everybody wins. Yeah. And it's more popular with couples in the younger generations who are kind of abandoning traditional meal schedules and aren't into the family style of eating as much.
19: Oh, that's sad.
17: The potential downside... couples who regularly eat together tend to report higher relationship satisfaction.
19: Uh-huh. Yeah.
17: So you can skip the shared dinner, but you'll need to replace it with another form of connection, like assembling IKEA furniture together.
19: that always goes well.
17: Whatever bonds you. Uh-huh. I hear another good way for couples to bond is to shock each other with a dog shock collar every single night. It's what we do here on the show, and we've never been tighter. So, Jake, show us how we bond.
7: Well, fall is officially here.
19: Whoa.
18: Hey, let's go. Soup season.
7: That's right. The season of pumpkin spice, cozy sweaters, pretending dead leaves are beautiful because they're kind of orange and crunchy.
19: We always gave PSL to Alexis, but Jose has been going hard.
7: Yeah. He has taken it over this year.
19: Oh, yeah. Yes.
7: It's the time of year when Americans will happily pay $20 to walk through a field by a rundown old farm.
19: Yep.
7: Just wondering, is that mud on the bottom of my shoe or something else?
18: Ew, don't smell it.
19: It's natural.
7: It's magical. Uh-huh. And that's why to celebrate the official beginning of autumn, we're doing a special fall fail edition of Plenty of 20. And today we're doing it a little different.
19: Oh.
7: Only Alexis will be answering the questions.
19: What?
7: Since her spray tan makes her resemble a ripe pumpkin.
19: Why would you do this to me?
7: So after you hear each question, you'll have to guess if Alexis will get it right or if she'll experience an epic fall fail.
18: Interesting. We're like voting on Alexis's answer.
7: Right, each of you will. So let's start with the first one with Brooke guessing. Alexis, please turn around in your chair so the host cannot see your facial expressions.
18: Wow.
19: Why? Because
7: so they can't see your facial
18: expressions. I just said it.
17: It's disturbing.
19: Dude, you're a tell, Alexis. You got to keep your hands in, too. I mean, that's part of it.
7: All right, Brooke, here's your question.
19: Yes.
7: Fall signals the time for many North American birds to migrate. What direction will the birds be traveling in autumn?
19: Oh.
7: So now that you've heard it, will Alexis fail at fall?
19: Well, I think that she will actually succeed at this one because I think it's the same way she would like to migrate.
7: Excuse me, do not give her any hints.
19: Oh.
7: Yeah. Incredible.
19: Dang it.
11: Can I turn around?
7: Yeah, eventually. All right, so you're saying she's going to get this right,
19: yes.
7: Brooke. Alexis, you can turn around now.
11: Okay, I think...
7: Excuse me. There's rules to fall fails here, everybody.
17: Yeah,
7: everyone's trying to give hints and be helpful.
18: She can't even turn around correctly, Jake.
7: Alexis, what direction will birds be traveling in fall?
11: I think they're going to go with me south.
18: Yeah!
7: South is correct.
19: Sorry, I didn't mean to cheat. I just thought you knew it before you said that.
7: Get a hold of your lives.
19: All right.
11: Some confidence.
7: All right, Brooke, you guessed she would get that right, and she did, so you're safe. Jose, it's your turn. Alexis, turn around again. Jose, your question is this. Geomagnetic storms can make the green and purple lights in the sky more visible during fall. What is this phenomenon called? Is she going to fail at fall on this fun fact?
18: Ooh, you know what? I think she really likes to travel. And I'm assuming this has been on her list and she's seen. It's kind of an attractive
19: thing. Oh, so Jose doesn't get in trouble for the hints?
7: Brooke, you're going to get in double trouble.
17: Yeah.
18: Is that a hint? I think she's going to get it right.
7: Okay. Alexis, you can turn around. What are the green and purple lights in the night sky called?
11: Obviously, not just because I like to travel, because I want to be basic and get a photo of them. It's the Northern Lights.
7: Yeah. The Northern Lights. I'm sorry, Alexis.
18: Is that a real name?
7: I was looking for Aurora Borealis.
18: That's a scientific name.
19: Boo you.
7: Boo me. Boo you.
18: I knew she'd want to travel and get a picture there. I was right about that.
7: And hooray for Aurora Borealis. I'm sorry, Jose.
18: No, she should try
7: a lot harder next time.
11: Stupid names.
7: All right, Jeffrey, it's your turn. Alexis, turn around. All right.
18: Good thing it's a rotating chair.
7: Jeffrey, the full moon closest to the autumn equinox goes by what name? Tell me, will this be an Alexis fail at fall for this one?
17: I know this one.
19: Yeah, you know it.
17: I feel like Alexis has read the book Twilight Full Moon. Or at least she's listened to the audiobook version, the kids one.
19: I know that it's mentioned in that book.
17: I feel like it comes up somewhere in Twilight. So
18: really?
17: I think Alexis is going to get this right.
7: Alexis, please turn around. What's the full moon closest to the equinox called?
11: Well, sorry, Jeff. When I was turned around, I got distracted looking out the window.
17: Oh, no.
11: I kind of missed the question, so I'm going to go eclipse.
19: What?
18: Hey!
7: The full moon is called
17: full moon eclipse.
19: That is the question again.
11: Oh.
7: That's incorrect, Alexis. It's called the harvest moon.
11: Oh, yes. I love that game on my TV. know that.
18: Jeez.
17: Just have her turn around.
7: I'm sorry, we can't end on that one. Oh, okay. Alexis, I'm going to have to have you turn around again.
11: I'm going to focus this.
18: She's going to get dizzy.
7: Brooke, we're going to go back to you. Her question she's going to answer. Yeah. November 11th is a fall holiday. Mm-hmm. Will she be able to name this?
18: Oh, good one.
7: Will Alexis fall fail at what holiday comes on November 11th?
19: November 11th fall holiday?
18: Yeah.
19: Uh-oh. Oh, I know what day it is.
18: You know what I mean?
19: Yeah, but I think she's going to fail at that for sure.
7: Alexis, come on back. What holiday happens on November 11th?
11: Okay. We don't get it off or anything. I know that. But is it Veterans Day?
19: Oh.
7: Is that your answer?
11: Yes, because I look at the calendar to know when we get days off, but we don't get that day, but I think it's on the calendar.
19: Because some of holiday. Your friends get that day and you're jealous.
7: She's going Veterans Day and she's right. Yeah. That
18: I
7: means
18: can't believe it.
7: Each of you had one wrong guess for Alexis, so I win today's plenty of 20.
19: Shock Alexis.
7: I am going to shock Alexis, Brooke, but it was my idea first.
17: And
18: she turned around when she gets shocked.
17: Thanks to her fall failures, Alexis will be getting shocked while singing Earth, Wind, and Fire's September.
18: Oh, yeah.
17: Because that's when fall is.
11: I knew that. I got that right.
17: Duh. You don't know what
11: the end. Do you remember the 21st night of September? Love was changing the mind.
19: The show is over, but you can hear it all again in podcast form. Just go to Spotify, search Brooke and Jeffrey.
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I'm Ryan, and it's a party now. You're here, I'm here, Bruno's here. That's right, I just might on Mix 106.5.

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Michelle Branch, she's going to be here on Friday. We have tickets into her show at the Castro Inn, into our private lounge before the show. Got those for

Okay, so here's what's happening. We have Michelle Branch coming to the Castro Theater in San Francisco next Friday, and she's also doing a special lounge at the Mint Karaoke Lounge. Before the show, I have passes into both. 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

Miley Cyrus, girl. That's my jam right now. Bass Persuades on Mix 106.5. Today's best mix. I'm Ryan. And we're getting paid money, which can come in handy because everything's so expensive and we got the holidays coming up. So let's set you up with some cash. The South Bay Payday starts on October 5th. 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

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It's Mix 106.5, today's best mix. I'm Brian. Last week I was thinking about being Jason from Friday the 13th or the Riddler from Batman, but now being a zombie could be hella cool. I'll think about it. It's Mix 106.5, today's best.

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Oh, it's going down next Friday. Michelle Branch, she is going to be at the Castro Theater in the city. And we're doing a private lounge with her at the Mint Karaoke Lounge before the show. 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

You know, that's going to be one of the biggest slow dances for high school homecoming dances this year. 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It's on Mix 106.5, today's best mix. I'm Ryan. Happy Saturday. Thanks for hanging out and letting me be a part of your day. You know, Saturday is my favorite day of the week because we get to spend that quality time together. I get to catch up and check in, see what you're up to, like Mallory and Morgan Hill. What's up, girl? Cruising around, getting those errands done. You want to hear Dracula by Tame Impala and Jenny? I got you, Mallory. Thanks so much for listening to Mix 106.5.

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The new season of American Horror Story started, and OMG, I am here for it. It's Mix 106.5, today's best mix. I am Ryan, loving the new season. Are you watching it? Let me know on Instagram at Mix 106.5 San Jose. 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

Debbie in Sunnyvale, Jeff in San Jose, Morgan in Campbell. You want these Michelle Branch tickets and passes into our lounge at the Mint Karaoke Lounge next Friday? I got your hookup right now. 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
4: The legal dispute that happens between insurance companies and Habas Law goes like this.
3: The insurance company says, you cannot prove that we should have to pay them any more money.
4: And Habas Law says, yes, we can. And then we prove it.
3: The insurance company says, the amount you've calculated is way too high. You cannot prove that we owe them that much money.
4: Habas Law says, yes, we can. And then we prove it.
3: The insurance company says, we're willing to settle if you'll just round that number down a tiny bit.
4: Habas Law says, we would definitely do that if this was our money, but this is our client's money, so no.
3: The insurance company says, you're bluffing. 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
4: Habas Law says, yes, there is, and it's this one.
3: And then we invite them to go to the courthouse with us so they can watch us file the lawsuit.
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Oh, I wonder if Michelle Branch is going to play that song at our private karaoke lounge that we're having next Friday at the Mint Karaoke Lounge in San Francisco before her show at the Castro. And I have another pair of passes into both shows coming up at around 5:30 on Mix 106.5.